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2: I'm Candace Dirksen. 13 people are facing a combined 67 charges following a major drug and weapons investigation in southern Manitoba. RCMP Superintendent Jeff Asmundson with the Manitoba Integrated Law Enforcement Team says Project Dolar began in December 2024 after Winkler police approached the RCMP for support upon learning multiple kilograms of cocaine were being imported into a local Winkler area business. Since then, he says the operation expanded in size and scope as the investigation evolved to include both other types of drugs and the network's ties to illegal weapons trafficking.
3: Manitoba RCMP and the Winkler Police Service have seized approximately 8 kilograms of cocaine, 2.5 kilograms of psilocybin, 13 restricted handguns, three of which were illegally trafficked, 44 non-restricted firearms, the majority of which were unlawfully stored, thousands of rounds of ammunition, four vehicles which carry a cash value of $110,000, 228 cartons of unstamped tobacco, and $4,500 in cash.
2: According to RCMP, those charged are from 10 Manitoba communities, including Carmen, Manitou, Larivière, Thornhill, Morden, Winkler, Notre Dame, McCreary, the RM of Stewartburn, and Winnipeg. Of the 67 charges laid so far, 29 are against a 29-year-old Carmen man who's been in custody since February, after RCMP Traffic Services found 2 kilograms of cocaine and a prohibited handgun in his vehicle during a traffic stop. The investigation remains ongoing, and more arrests and charges are expected. If you're heading to the Morden Corn and Apple Festival Parade, Many Hands Resource Center is asking you to bring along a little something extra. For the third year, volunteers will collect non-perishable food donations along the parade route, with shopping carts and a support van following close behind. Board co-chair Julie Plett says the key is remembering to bring your donation.
4: Yeah, we're just wanting to remind people to put their bag of goods by their lawn chair and come to the parade with it. And even if you forget it, you can always drop it off another day.
2: Around 20 volunteers, staff, family, and friends are expected to take part in the collection. Donors are asked to bring non-perishable items and check best before dates before donating. And Kenton Dick is preparing to tour across southern Manitoba this fall, bringing the Astro Club to communities and local businesses. The season starts tonight in Winkler with a special view of the lunar eclipse.
5: On particular note, on the 27th, Thursday is a lunar eclipse, actually. It just happens to work out very, very nicely. So it's going to start at around 9 o'clock and ends around midnight. And that event is on the 27th on Thursday. And we will be at Dead Horse Cider for that one. So yeah, there's a bit of a unique one right off the bat.
2: The Astro Club's fall schedule will include stops from Winkler to Clearwater to Steinbach, and even includes a stop in Rhineland. We're gathering all the news of the day and delivering it directly to your inbox. 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
2: Partly cloudy skies this evening with a 30% chance of showers, the risk of a thunderstorm, a gusty northwest wind becoming light overnight, and a low of 14 degrees. Wednesday, mainly sunny, a gusty northwest wind up to 50 kilometers per hour in the morning and a high of 25. Wednesday night, a few clouds and a low of 11. Sunshine Thursday with a high of 26. Cloudy Friday with a chance of showers and a high of 24. Cloudy skies on Saturday with a high of 26, and Sunday cloudy, chance of showers, a high of 25. Know the weather shaping your day. Check the CDK Electric weather page on the Pembina Valley Online app.
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0: more great music and shining a light on what's happening in the Pembina Valley. 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
3: Partly cloudy skies this evening with a 30% chance of showers, the risk of a thunderstorm. A gusty northwest wind becoming light overnight and a low of 14 degrees. Wednesday, mainly sunny. A gusty northwest wind up to 50 kilometers per hour in the morning and a high of 25. Wednesday night, a few clouds and a low of 11. Sunshine Thursday with a high of 26. Cloudy Friday with a chance of showers and a high of 24. Cloudy skies on Saturday with a high of 26 and Sunday cloudy, chance of showers, a high of 25. Know the weather shaping your day. Check the CDK Electric weather page on the Pembina Valley online app.
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1: Partly cloudy skies this evening with a 30% chance of showers, the risk of a thunderstorm. A gusty northwest wind becoming light overnight and a low of 14 degrees. Wednesday, mainly sunny. A gusty northwest wind up to 50 kilometers per hour in the morning and a high of 25. Wednesday night, a few clouds and a low of 11. Sunshine Thursday with a high of 26. Cloudy Friday with a chance of showers and a high of 24. Cloudy skies on Saturday with a high of 26. And Sunday cloudy, chance of showers, a high of 25. Know the weather shaping your day. Check the CDK Electric weather page on the Pembina Valley online app.
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2: I'm Candace Dirksen. The RM of Stanley is completing its portion of infrastructure work connected to the Stanley Corridor development. Construction is underway on the Road 26 West approach, where the roadway is being concreted up to the development. Reeve Ike Friesen says the project also includes changes to accommodate heavy truck traffic.
3: Yeah, so we're concreting the roadway up to the new development with an additional 30-meter radius for semi-truck traffic to be able to turn properly onto that new development.
2: The project was awarded to DNP Construction Enterprises for $193,000 plus GST, with additional work bringing the total cost higher. Many Hands Resource Center is once again turning the Morden Corn and Apple Festival Parade into an opportunity to support the community. Volunteers will walk the parade route with decorated shopping carts, collecting non-perishable food donations for the Many Hands Food Bank program. Julie Plett, co-chair of the Many Hands Board, and Dane Weens, volunteer coordinator, say this.
4: They'll be decorated. You can't miss us.
5: Yeah. Our volunteers will be covered in lime green, t-shirts, balloons, signs.
2: Many Hands is asking parade goers to bring a bag of non-perishable items and place it beside their lawn chair. This will be the third year for the parade food drive. Harvest is in full swing, and the Canadian Food Grains Bank Grow Project committees are encouraging communities to keep watch for Harvest Day. But in that, the opportunity to see where those dollars go is available through a Food Grains Learning Tour. Manitoba Food Grains Rep Dale Friesen shares details on the next tour overseas.
6: We are taking applications right now for our next learning tour, which will be at the end of January, and it's in Bangladesh. And so if others are also interested in learning about the work of Canadian Food Grains Bank and learning what it looks like and how it's done, there is still time till the end of August to apply. People can contact me, dfriesen@foodgrainsbank.ca. Happy to get forward some information, or can sit down and have a chat, have coffee, or those kinds of things as well, too.
2: Application deadline for the Food Grains Learning Tour to Bangladesh is August 31st. And starting kindergarten can be intimidating, with new teachers, new classrooms, and plenty of unfamiliar faces. So Pembina Valley Online asks some kids who've already been through it for their advice. Soon-to-be first grader Wells shared this.
7: And Mr. Wells, did you enjoy kindergarten?
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2: Partly cloudy skies this evening with a 30% chance of showers, the risk of a thunderstorm, a gusty northwest wind becoming light overnight, and a low of 14 degrees. Wednesday, mainly sunny, a gusty northwest wind up to 50 kilometers per hour in the morning and a high of 25. Wednesday night, a few clouds and a low of 11. Sunshine Thursday with a high of 26, cloudy Friday with a chance of showers and a high of 24. Cloudy skies on Saturday with a high of 26, and Sunday cloudy, chance of showers, a high of 25. Know the weather shaping your day. 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
3: Partly cloudy skies this evening with a 30% chance of showers, the risk of a thunderstorm, a gusty northwest wind becoming light overnight, and a low of 14 degrees. Wednesday, mainly sunny, a gusty northwest wind up to 50 kilometers per hour in the morning and a high of 25. Wednesday night, a few clouds and a low of 11. Sunshine Thursday with a high of 26. Cloudy Friday with a chance of showers and a high of 24. Cloudy skies on Saturday with a high of 26, and Sunday cloudy, chance of showers, a high of 25. Know the weather shaping your day. Check the CDK Electric weather page on the Pembina Valley online app.
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1: Partly cloudy skies this evening with a 30% chance of showers, the risk of a thunderstorm, a gusty northwest wind becoming light overnight, and a low of 14 degrees. Wednesday, mainly sunny. A gusty northwest wind up to 50 kilometers per hour in the morning and a high of 25. Wednesday night, a few clouds and a low of 11. Sunshine Thursday with a high of 26. Cloudy Friday with a chance of showers and a high of 24. Cloudy skies on Saturday with a high of 26. And Sunday cloudy, chance of showers, a high of 25. Know the weather shaping your day. Check the CDK Electric weather page on the Pembina Valley Online app.
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1: A teen expedition paddle camp for ages 13 to 15 is set July 27th to 31st at Lake Minnewasta. 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
1: I'm Candace Dirksen. 13 people from here in southern Manitoba are facing a combined 67 charges following a major drug and weapons investigation. Superintendent Jeff Asmundson with the Manitoba Integrated Law Enforcement Team says Project Dolar began in December 2024 after Winkler Police approached the RCMP for support upon learning multiple kilograms of cocaine were being imported into a local Winkler area business.
2: For the past 19 months, the Manitoba Integrated Law Enforcement Team and Winkler police officers gathered critical evidence. The operation expanded in size and scope as the investigation evolved to include both other types of drugs and the network's ties to illegal weapons trafficking. Of the 67 charges laid so far, 29 are against a 28-year-old Carmen male. He has been in custody since February after RCMP Traffic Services found 2 kilograms of cocaine and a prohibited handgun in his vehicle during a traffic stop.
1: According to RCMP, those charged are from 10 Manitoba communities, including Carmen, Manitou, Larivière, Thornhill, Morden, Winkler, Notre Dame, McCreary, the RM of Stewartburn, and Winnipeg. Asmundson says police seized about 8 kilograms of cocaine, 2.5 kilograms of psilocybin, 13 restricted handguns, 44 non-restricted firearms, thousands of rounds of ammunition, 4 vehicles, unstamped tobacco, and cash. The investigation remains ongoing, and more arrests and charges are expected. The Morden Christian Programs Committee notes that for the first time ever, the Morden Corn and Apple Festival will lead the weekend's entertainment offerings with a Friday night Christian music focus. Chair Dwight Martins discussed the placement.
3: We are thrilled. We're really excited about it. We believe this is something that God has orchestrated for us, and we are thankful to the Corn Apple Festival board and committee that they've entrusted us with this responsibility of taking on Friday. So we're really looking forward to it.
1: Quonset Brothers, Weeks Revival, and New Song are scheduled to appear. And the Pembina Valley Astro Club is kicking off its fall season this week with a special view of the moon. Kenton Dick says the club will be at Charlie B's tonight to kick things off.
4: This week, our events are the 25th and the 27th. The 25th, we are at Charlie B's, and the 27th, we will be at Dead Horse Cider. Both of those are going to be moon-focused nights.
1: Dick highlights Thursday evening, telling us that about 80 to 85% of the moon could take on a dark red or crimson color. Attending an Astro Club event gives you the best viewing opportunity with the use of the Astro Club's powerful telescope. 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
1: Partly cloudy skies this evening with a 30% chance of showers, the risk of a thunderstorm, a gusty northwest wind becoming light overnight, and a low of 14 degrees. Wednesday, mainly sunny, a gusty northwest wind up to 50 kilometers per hour in the morning and a high of 25. Wednesday night, a few clouds and a low of 11. Sunshine Thursday with a high of 26. Cloudy Friday with a chance of showers and a high of 24. Cloudy skies on Saturday with a high of 26, and Sunday cloudy, chance of showers, a high of 25. Know the weather shaping your day. Check the CDK Electric weather page on the Pembina Valley Online app.
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1: Partly cloudy skies this evening with a 30% chance of showers, the risk of a thunderstorm. A gusty northwest wind becoming light overnight and a low of 14 degrees. Wednesday, mainly sunny. A gusty northwest wind up to 50 kilometers per hour in the morning and a high of 25. Wednesday night, a few clouds and a low of 11. Sunshine Thursday with a high of 26. Cloudy Friday with a chance of showers and a high of 24. Cloudy skies on Saturday with a high of 26. And Sunday cloudy, chance of showers, a high of 25. Know the weather shaping your day. Check the CDK Electric weather page on the Pembina Valley online app.
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2: Partly cloudy skies this evening with a 30% chance of showers, the risk of a thunderstorm, that gusty northwest wind becoming light overnight and a low of 14 degrees. Wednesday, mainly sunny. A gusty northwest wind up to 50 kilometers per hour in the morning and a high of 25. Wednesday night, a few clouds and a low of 11. Sunshine Thursday with a high of 26. Cloudy Friday with a chance of showers and a high of 24. Cloudy skies on Saturday with a high of 26. And Sunday cloudy, chance of showers, a high of 25. Know the weather shaping your day. Check the CDK Electric weather page on the Pembina Valley online app.
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5: Partly cloudy skies this evening with a 30% chance of showers, the risk of a thunderstorm. A gusty northwest wind becoming light overnight and a low of 14 degrees. Wednesday, mainly sunny. A gusty northwest wind up to 50 kilometers per hour in the morning and a high of 25. Wednesday night, a few clouds and a low of 11. Sunshine Thursday with a high of 26. Cloudy Friday with a chance of showers and a high of 24. Cloudy skies on Saturday with a high of 26. And Sunday cloudy, chance of showers, a high of 25. Know the weather shaping your day. Check the CDK Electric weather page on the Pembina Valley online app.

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1: Partly cloudy skies this evening with a 30% chance of showers, the risk of a thunderstorm, that gusty northwest wind becoming light overnight and a low of 14 degrees. Wednesday, mainly sunny. A gusty northwest wind up to 50 kilometers per hour in the morning and a high of 25. Wednesday night, a few clouds and a low of 11. Sunshine Thursday with a high of 26. Cloudy Friday with a chance of showers and a high of 24. Cloudy skies on Saturday with a high of 26. And Sunday cloudy, chance of showers, a high of 25. Know the weather shaping your day. Check the CDK Electric weather page on the Pembina Valley Online app.
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1: Partly cloudy skies this evening with a 30% chance of showers, the risk of a thunderstorm. A gusty northwest wind becoming light overnight and a low of 14 degrees. Wednesday, mainly sunny. A gusty northwest wind up to 50 kilometers per hour in the morning and a high of 25. Wednesday night, a few clouds and a low of 11. Sunshine Thursday with a high of 26. Cloudy Friday with a chance of showers and a high of 24. Cloudy skies on Saturday with a high of 26. And Sunday cloudy, chance of showers, a high of 25. Know the weather shaping your day. Check the CDK Electric weather page on the Pembina Valley online app.
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2: Partly cloudy skies this evening with a 30% chance of showers, the risk of a thunderstorm, that gusty northwest wind becoming light overnight and a low of 14 degrees. Wednesday, mainly sunny. A gusty northwest wind up to 50 kilometers per hour in the morning and a high of 25. Wednesday night, a few clouds and a low of 11. Sunshine Thursday with a high of 26. Cloudy Friday with a chance of showers and a high of 24. Cloudy skies on Saturday with a high of 26 and Sunday cloudy, chance of showers, a high of 25. Know the weather shaping your day. Check the CDK Electric weather page on the Pembina Valley online app.
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1: Partly cloudy skies this evening with a 30% chance of showers, the risk of a thunderstorm. A gusty northwest wind becoming light overnight and a low of 14 degrees. Wednesday, mainly sunny. A gusty northwest wind up to 50 kilometers per hour in the morning and a high of 25. Wednesday night, a few clouds and a low of 11. Sunshine Thursday with a high of 26. Cloudy Friday with a chance of showers and a high of 24. Cloudy skies on Saturday with a high of 26. And Sunday cloudy, chance of showers, a high of 25. Know the weather shaping your day. Check the CDK Electric weather page on the Pembina Valley online app.
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2: Partly cloudy skies this evening with a 30% chance of showers, the risk of a thunderstorm. That gusty northwest wind becoming light overnight and a low of 14 degrees. Wednesday, mainly sunny. A gusty northwest wind up to 50 kilometers per hour in the morning and a high of 25. Wednesday night, a few clouds and a low of 11. Sunshine Thursday with a high of 26. Cloudy Friday with a chance of showers and a high of 24. Cloudy skies on Saturday with a high of 26 and Sunday cloudy, chance of showers, a high of 25. Know the weather shaping your day. 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
1: Partly cloudy skies this evening with a 30% chance of showers, the risk of a thunderstorm. A gusty northwest wind becoming light overnight and a low of 14 degrees. Wednesday, mainly sunny. A gusty northwest wind up to 50 kilometers per hour in the morning and a high of 25. Wednesday night, a few clouds and a low of 11. Sunshine Thursday with a high of 26. Cloudy Friday with a chance of showers and a high of 24. Cloudy skies on Saturday with a high of 26. And Sunday cloudy, chance of showers, a high of 25. Know the weather shaping your day. Check the CDK Electric weather page on the Pembina Valley online app.
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1: Partly cloudy skies this evening with a 30% chance of showers, the risk of a thunderstorm. A gusty northwest wind becoming light overnight and a low of 14 degrees. Wednesday, mainly sunny. A gusty northwest wind up to 50 kilometers per hour in the morning and a high of 25. Wednesday night, a few clouds and a low of 11. Sunshine Thursday with a high of 26. Cloudy Friday with a chance of showers and a high of 24. Cloudy skies on Saturday with a high of 26 and Sunday cloudy, chance of showers, a high of 25. Know the weather shaping your day. Check the CDK Electric weather page on the Pembina Valley online app.
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2: Partly cloudy skies this evening with a 30% chance of showers, the risk of a thunderstorm, a gusty northwest wind becoming light overnight, and a low of 14 degrees. Wednesday, mainly sunny. A gusty northwest wind up to 50 kilometers per hour in the morning and a high of 25. Wednesday night, a few clouds and a low of 11. Sunshine Thursday with a high of 26. Cloudy Friday with a chance of showers and a high of 24. Cloudy skies on Saturday with a high of 26. And Sunday cloudy, chance of showers, a high of 25. Know the weather shaping your day. Check the CDK Electric weather page on the Pembina Valley Online app.
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2: Partly cloudy skies this evening with a 30% chance of showers, the risk of a thunderstorm. That gusty northwest wind becoming light overnight and a low of 14 degrees. Wednesday, mainly sunny. A gusty northwest wind up to 50 kilometers per hour in the morning and a high of 25. Wednesday night, a few clouds and a low of 11. Sunshine Thursday with a high of 26. Cloudy Friday with a chance of showers and a high of 24. Cloudy skies on Saturday with a high of 26 and Sunday cloudy, chance of showers, a high of 25. Know the weather shaping your day. Check the CDK Electric weather page on the Pembina Valley online app.
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2: Partly cloudy skies this evening with a 30% chance of showers, the risk of a thunderstorm. A gusty northwest wind becoming light overnight and a low of 14 degrees. Wednesday, mainly sunny. A gusty northwest wind up to 50 kilometers per hour in the morning and a high of 25. Wednesday night, a few clouds and a low of 11. Sunshine Thursday with a high of 26. Cloudy Friday with a chance of showers and a high of 24. Cloudy skies on Saturday with a high of 26. And Sunday cloudy, chance of showers, a high of 25. Know the weather shaping your day. Check the CDK Electric weather page on the Pembina Valley Online app.
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1: Partly cloudy skies this evening with a 30% chance of showers, the risk of a thunderstorm, a gusty northwest wind becoming light overnight, and a low of 14 degrees. Wednesday, mainly sunny, a gusty northwest wind up to 50 kilometers per hour in the morning and a high of 25. Wednesday night, a few clouds and a low of 11. Sunshine Thursday with a high of 26. Cloudy Friday with a chance of showers and a high of 24. Cloudy skies on Saturday with a high of 26. And Sunday cloudy, chance of showers, a high of 25. Know the weather shaping your day. Check the CDK Electric weather page on the Pembina Valley Online app.
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1: Partly cloudy skies this evening with a 30% chance of showers, the risk of a thunderstorm, a gusty northwest wind becoming light overnight, and a low of 14 degrees. Wednesday, mainly sunny. A gusty northwest wind up to 50 kilometers per hour in the morning and a high of 25. Wednesday night, a few clouds and a low of 11. Sunshine Thursday with a high of 26. Cloudy Friday with a chance of showers and a high of 24. Cloudy skies on Saturday with a high of 26. And Sunday cloudy, chance of showers, a high of 25. Know the weather shaping your day. Check the CDK Electric weather page on the Pembina Valley Online app.
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2: Partly cloudy skies this evening with a 30% chance of showers. The risk of a thunderstorm. A gusty northwest wind becoming light overnight and a low of 14 degrees. Wednesday, mainly sunny. A gusty northwest wind up to 50 kilometers per hour in the morning and a high of 25. Wednesday night, a few clouds and a low of 11. Sunshine Thursday with a high of 26. Cloudy Friday with a chance of showers and a high of 24. Cloudy skies on Saturday with a high of 26. And Sunday cloudy, chance of showers, a high of 25. Know the weather shaping your day. Check the CDK Electric weather page on the Pembina Valley Online app.
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1: Partly cloudy skies this evening with a 30% chance of showers, the risk of a thunderstorm. That gusty northwest wind becoming light overnight and a low of 14 degrees. Wednesday, mainly sunny. A gusty northwest wind up to 50 kilometers per hour in the morning and a high of 25. Wednesday night, a few clouds and a low of 11. Sunshine Thursday with a high of 26. Cloudy Friday with a chance of showers and a high of 24. Cloudy skies on Saturday with a high of 26 and Sunday cloudy, chance of showers, a high of 25. Know the weather shaping your day. Check the CDK Electric weather page on the Pembina Valley Online app.
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1: Partly cloudy skies this evening with a 30% chance of showers, the risk of a thunderstorm. That gusty northwest wind becoming light overnight and a low of 14 degrees. Wednesday, mainly sunny. A gusty northwest wind up to 50 kilometers per hour in the morning and a high of 25. Wednesday night, a few clouds and a low of 11. Sunshine Thursday with a high of 26. Cloudy Friday with a chance of showers and a high of 24. Cloudy skies on Saturday with a high of 26 and Sunday cloudy, chance of showers, a high of 25. Know the weather shaping your day. Check the CDK Electric weather page on the Pembina Valley Online app.
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1: Good morning, I'm Alexander Peters. The Manitoba government has announced a $2.4 million investment in Clearwater Place, a new transitional housing complex being developed by Genesis House in Winkler. The project will provide 25 units and 57 beds for women and children leaving domestic and gender-based violence. Genesis House Executive Director Ange Brown says the facility will provide more than just a roof over someone's head.
2: When we get to bring the first family in and to see their faces when they see this space, it's going to be remarkable, unbelievable. And actually, the other crazy thing that I'm excited for is those coffee breaks in the morning. That is what came out of the focus groups. We need to make sure there's a space where there's nothing being demanded of us, where we're just sitting together and talking and supporting each other with our kids running all around us.
1: And Shadow Valley Illuminated is bringing a fireworks competition to the Pembina Valley, the likes of which the Manitoba representative says blew his mind the first time he saw one. Terry Penner has been working with fireworks for 14 years, and he says this event is something he's been wanting to see in Manitoba.
3: I've done fireworks for 14 years, and I think the first power musical competition I went to was probably 4 years ago, and it blew my mind, and I've done fireworks for terribly long, like a long time. The first power musical I went to was like, this is insane. Because it's so timed so well, when you see that go off and you see different music notes and you see the way things, it just changes the way you listen to music if you're into fireworks, it just changes it.
1: Penner will represent Manitoba against aerial fireworks from Alberta, with the two competing shows taking place September 5th and 6th at Shadow Valley Raceway. And 13 people are facing a combined 67 charges following a major drug and weapons investigation in southern Manitoba. Superintendent Jeff Asmundson with the Manitoba Integrated Law Enforcement Team says Project Dolor began in December 2024 after Winkler Police approached the RCMP for support upon learning multiple kilograms of cocaine were being imported into a local Winkler area business.
4: Of the 67 charges laid so far, 29 are against a 28-year-old Carmen male. He has been in custody since February after RCMP Traffic Services found 2 kilograms of cocaine and a prohibited handgun in his vehicle during a traffic stop.
1: According to RCMP, those charges are from 10 Manitoba communities, including Carmen, Manitou, La Revere, Thornhill, Morden, Winkler, Notre Dame, McCreary, the RM of Stewartburn, and Winnipeg. Asmundson says police seized about 8 kilograms of cocaine, 2.5 kilograms of psilocybin, 13 restricted handguns, 44 non-restricted firearms, thousands of rounds of ammunition, 4 vehicles, unstamped tobacco, and cash. The investigation remains ongoing, with more arrests and charges expected. Get the news of the day conveniently delivered to your email inbox and subscribe to the Daily News on Pembina Valley Online.
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5: Kevin Earle has done many a triathlon over the years, but he says the most recent one was perhaps the most special because of who he shared it with.
6: Well, my family and myself participated in the 2026 Riding Mountain Triathlon.

0: triathlon at Clear Lake, Manitoba. So by my family, I mean myself, my wife, Jennifer, my three kids, Ava, PJ, and Chloe, and also my brother, Brian Earl, who is from Morden but lives in Winnipeg, and my sister, Carrie Jarema, who is a teacher here in Morden.
1: He says he was thrilled to share it all with his family, and you can read the whole story on PeminaValleyOnline.com. In American Association Baseball, the Goldeyes finished up a shortened game from a postponement on Monday, winning 6-5, while they followed that up with a loss to Kansas City 8-3. In Major League Baseball, the Toronto Blue Jays also lost to Kansas City 5-3. I'm Dave Anthony.
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3: Looking at a mainly sunny day today. Windy, working our way up to a high of 25 degrees. Humidex 28. Few clouds tonight. Low of 11. Thursday, sunny, high of 24. Humidex 26. Friday, a mix of sun and cloud. 30% chance of showers. High of 24. Currently in Pilot Mound, it is 15 degrees. 16 degrees in Carmen. And in Morden, Winkler, and Deltona, it is 17 degrees. Winds are coming in from the northwest at 15 kilometers per hour with a relative humidity of 94%. Check the conditions in your area. Radar forecast and alerts from CDK Electric are all on the Pembina Valley online app.
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0: We'll pour one out for Dolly this morning. It's Post Malone and Blake Shelton. My name's Tyler. 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Rest in peace to Dolly Parton, who passed away yesterday. Country music icon, Imagination Library founder. Imagination Library is in Morden now. Did you know that? Jamie Giesbrecht going to interview Sarah Neufeld. She's a Dolly Parton tribute artist from the area. We should probably try to get a hold of the Imagination Library at some point, too, just to see how they're all feeling about this. But, I would encourage you to play some. What's your favorite Dolly song? 204-331-2266. I just thought of that question, so give me a second. I will give you an answer in the next 10 minutes.
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9: Looking at a mainly sunny day today, windy, working our way up to a high of 25 degrees, humidex 28, few clouds tonight, low of 11, Thursday sunny, high of 24, humidex 26, Friday a mix of sun and cloud, 30% chance of showers, high of 24. Currently in Pilot Mound, it is 15 degrees, 16 degrees in Carmen, and in Morden, Winkler, and Deltona, it is 17 degrees. Winds are coming in from the northwest at 15 kilometers per hour, with a relative humidity of 94%. Check the conditions in your area. Radar forecast and alerts from CDK Electric are all on the Pembina Valley online app.
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0: about instead of telling you my favorite Dolly song, I'll play it for you. That's Jolene from Dolly Parton. Rest in peace to Dolly Parton, who passed away yesterday. Jamie actually gave me a good idea, and I'm going to steal it from her. So Jamie is mentioning a Dolly Parton quote every once in a while on the morning show, and I'll try to do the same thing. Dolly Parton on personal maintenance. She says, never ignore your roots, your home, or your hair. Dolly, I agree. Rest in peace, Dolly Parton. Hey, if you're looking to do some Latin dancing, you can today in Winkler. Jules Carson is a local scientist that is arranging this. There's going to be salsa and bachata.
1: Bachata is a Latin dance. It originated in the 60s in the Dominican Republic. It's a sensual dance. So it's danced in four counts. You'll step one, two, three, and you will hold the fourth count. So it's one, two, three, tap. That's your opportunity to do your little hip movements, etc.
2: Oh, yeah, because we're known for our sensual dancing and hip movements in Winkler.
1: Sounds great. Mennonites must be all over that.
2: Oh, yeah. I love that. Okay, so that's a little bit about bachata. I think salsa people are more familiar with. Would salsa have originated in Mexico?
1: So there's a number of styles of salsa, actually.
2: Oh.
1: So there is Puerto Rican salsa, which is what a lot of people commonly dance here.
2: Okay.
1: That is what they call salsa on one. There's also a style that was modified in New York that they call salsa on two. Then there is also a Cuban style, which instead of doing turns, you walk around each other a little bit more, but it's a very different style. There's also a dance they call rueda. So instead of just dancing with one partner, you can switch partners. You dance this style called casino rueda. So casino is Cuban salsa. And then there's a style that they call cumbia, which was originally Colombian salsa, but that's also the salsa that they mostly dance in Mexico.
2: Okay.
1: And in some other Latin American countries. So there are actually a lot of different styles of salsa. So you may see people dancing different styles. The music's also a little bit different. There's a cumbia style of music. There's a Puerto Rican style of music, etc.
2: Okay.
1: But you can still see people dancing them interchangeably sometimes.
0: Jules, you are cools. I mean, cool. There is no sign up needed. Just show up ready to dance. And if you want to find out how easy it is to learn, check the video at PeminaValleyOnline.com or the Eagle Facebook page. If Jamie can do it, so can you.
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Old Dominion's one-man band on Country 88. 16 degrees as we head to our high of 25. 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Quite the story from the RCMP yesterday. 13 people from southern Manitoba are facing 67 charges following a joint 19-month drug and weapons trafficking investigation. Full details, names and charges, all that stuff at PeminaValleyOnline.com or the Pemina Valley Online app. The Alexander Peters will mention it coming up during your 6:30 information package. To take us there, Evan Burrison, and then High Valley. This

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1: Welcome to Wednesday. I'm Alexander Peters. Hope you're doing well. The historic Dunstan Church north of Morden is preparing to honor local veterans with a new memorial display. Restoration Committee member Grant Spencer says the plan is to create a permanent exhibit featuring photos and stories of local service members.
2: What our intention is to have a book display, like a huge book on the wall that you can open the pages. Each page will have four pictures of the local people that are veterans that have been in any number of the wars that Canada has been involved with, and a little story about it.
1: Spencer says the idea will help preserve the stories of veterans connected to the Dunstan community. Morden Legion past president Bob Frost says the project is a gratifying example of a community coming together to honor its veterans. It was an amazing harvest festival. That was the sentiment from Mayor Henry Siemens during the latest episode of In the Mayor's Chair when he reflected on the event, which happened August 7th through 9th.
3: People came out. They enjoyed the midway. They enjoyed the events at the stages. They enjoyed everything, and huge crowds, and then finished up with fireworks the way we do every year. Very, very proud of our community as a whole for showing up, the organizers and volunteers who made it all happen. From everything that I'm hearing in terms of attendance and revenue from different groups, it was the best festival ever.
1: He noted the weather cooperated better with organizers than he can ever remember happening previously. And a new group is hoping to find out whether the Pembina Valley is ready for Latin dance. Pembina Valley Latin Dance is holding its first event tonight at Winkler Park, featuring salsa and bachata. Jules Carson says the idea came from his own experience with Latin dance and seeing outdoor dance communities in larger centers.
4: We are an absolutely brand new group. I just thought I would start having some Latin dance here in the area. So just contacted the city of Winkler, booked the Triple E main stage at the park here in Winkler to try to see if we could have an outdoor dance event.
1: The event runs from 6 to 8 p.m. at the Triple E main stage. Beginners and people without dance partners are welcome. And the RM of Stanley is completing its portion of infrastructure work connected to the Stanley Corridor development. Construction is underway on Road 26 West Approach, where the roadway is being concreted up to the development. Reeve Ike Friesen says the project also includes changes to accommodate heavy truck traffic.
5: Yeah, so we're concreting the roadway up to the new development with an additional 30-meter radius for semi-truck traffic to be able to turn properly onto that new development.
1: The project was awarded to DNP Construction Enterprises for $193,000 plus GST. Find these stories and more on Pembina Valley Online and in the daily news delivered to your inbox when you subscribe.
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6: Kevin Earle has done many a triathlon over the years, but he says the most recent one was perhaps the most special because of who he shared it with.
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6: He says he was thrilled to share it all with his family, and you can read the whole story on PeminaValleyOnline.com. In American Association Baseball, the Goldeyes finished up a shortened game from a postponement on Monday, winning 6-5, while they followed that up with a loss to Kansas City 8-3. In Major League Baseball, the Toronto Blue Jays also lost to Kansas City 5-3. I'm Dave Anthony.
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1: Looking at a mainly sunny day today. Windy, working our way up to high of 25 degrees. Humidex 28. Few clouds tonight. Low of 11. Thursday, sunny, high of 24. Humidex 26. Friday, a mix of sun and cloud. 30% chance of showers. High of 24. Currently in Pilot Mound, it is 15 degrees, 16 degrees in Carmen, and in Morden, Winkler, and Altona, it is 17 degrees. Winds are coming in from the northwest at 15 kilometers per hour, with a relative humidity of 94%. Check the conditions in your area. Radar forecast and alerts from CDK Electric are all on the Pembina Valley online app.
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1: Megan Maroney, is she okay? You're listening to the Country 88 Morning Show, powered by Green Valley Equipment. My name's Tyler. It is Wednesday. We are headed towards a high of 25 degrees for today. 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Congratulations to Amanda Harrison. You could be the next winner, and all you need to do is show me a picture or video of your number one highlight this summer. I don't care what it is, what you were doing, where you were. Just show me the most fun you've had all summer long, and I'll give you a prize on Monday. If you don't win that prize on Monday, don't worry. Everyone that sends us a photo all summer long is entered to win a brand new shed, a pizza oven from Winkler Family Discount, and much, much more. It's Show Us Your Summer, and it continues at PeminaValleyOnline.com. What was your number one highlight this summer? Listen, if it's going to be the corn apple, you could wait until Sunday to send us a photo. You going to be at the parade? Look for firefighters. We'll talk to them after.

0: Luke Combs and Be By You. You're listening to Country 88. The morning show is powered by our good friends at Green Valley Equipment. My name's Tyler. It is Wednesday. 25 is the high for the day today. Humidex up to 28. It's going to be a warm one. And it looks like our corn and apple weekend will be quite warm too. Honestly, I don't mind that Saturday is showing cloudy skies right now. Parade starts at 10 a.m. And if you see some firefighters, make sure you say hi.
1: We are very excited to once again being part of the Morden Corn and Apple Festival and be taking part in the parade on Saturday morning. And we will again be doing our annual boot drive for muscular dystrophy.
2: What does that mean for people that are watching the parade?
1: So all we ask is you make a small contribution as the firefighters are walking around carrying boots. You can place money in their boots to help support muscular dystrophy.
2: Right. Talk to me about the year after year. I mean, you've probably, I don't know how many corn and apples you've been in with the boots. And, you know, in your young life.
1: I can say we have probably been doing this, oh boy, I'm going to really guess on this one, but we would be in and around the 30-year mark. We have been doing the annual boot drive every year. We're donating the money to muscular dystrophy, and we're just happy to support them.
0: I love that. Tim Reimer, Morden Fire and Rescue Chief. You don't need to find any details. 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
3: Now, your Pembina Valley online weather.
10: Looking at a mainly sunny day today. Windy, working our way up to high of 25 degrees. Humidex 28. Few clouds tonight. Low of 11. Thursday, sunny, high of 24. Humidex 26. Friday, a mix of sun and cloud. 30% chance of showers. High of 24. Currently in Pilot Mound, it is 15 degrees. 16 degrees in Carmen. And in Morden, Winkler, and Deltona, it is 17 degrees. Winds are coming in from the northwest at 15 kilometers per hour with a relative humidity of 94%. Check the conditions in your area. Radar forecast and alerts from CDK Electric are all on the Pembina Valley online app.
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0: It's Owen Riegling's Love, Hate, Love on Country 88. The morning show is powered by Green Valley Equipment. My name's Tyler. It is Wednesday. We are headed towards a high of 25 degrees. And we do need to stop and remember Dolly Parton, who passed away at 80 years old yesterday. Country music icon, founder of the Imagination Library. She's an incredible person, and she had some incredible quotes that she liked to say. Dolly Parton on business. She said, "My songs are like my children. I expect them to support me when I'm old." And oh my goodness, did they ever. What's your favorite Dolly Parton song? What's your favorite Dolly Parton quote? Text it to me, 204-331-2266. Coming up after 7 o'clock, we'll ask Krista Rempel from Central Station what her favorite Dolly Parton song is. And they have a brand new survey. They're looking for public feedback on their programming. We'll find out a little bit more after 7.
1: Manette Farms is back in the news, this time over a dispute with Saskatchewan Crop Insurance. According to court documents, SCIC claims it's owed approximately $1.9 million, an overpayment found during an audit of the 2023-24 crop insurance payouts. The amount was due August the 15th. In a sworn affidavit, Daryl Manette, president of Manette Farms, says the debt existed before the company entered creditor protection proceeding, and that SCIC granted 2026 crop insurance coverage despite the outstanding amount. Manette Farms, its court-appointed monitor and DIP lender, are reviewing whether the amount is a pre-filing debt and whether SCIC can legally suspend or interfere with the 2026 coverage because of the unpaid amount. For Golden West, I'm Glendale Allen Boss.
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1: Looking at a mainly sunny day today, working our way up to a high of 25 degrees. I'm Alexander Peters, and a packed crowd filled Winkler City Hall Tuesday as the province announced $2.4 million for the Genesis House Transitional Housing Project. Minister responsible for women and gender equality, families, and accessibility, Nahani Fontaine, says the investment is about more than responding to crisis.
2: Women deserve to be liberated. They deserve to be safe. They deserve to be empowered. They deserve to live their best lives. And these type of investments contributing to the overall infrastructure in Manitoba helps and contributes to that.
1: Clearwater Place will provide longer-term housing for women and children leaving violent situations and building new lives. An 18-minute fireworks show might sound like a quick evening of entertainment, but there's a lot of work that happens before the first firework goes up. Penner has to build the entire show on a computer, matching individual fireworks to the music, and creating the sequence ahead of time.
3: It takes a long time to design all of it. Like, it's an 18-minute show, but it probably took like 30 or 40 hours to actually design all of it. I've done fireworks for 14 years, and I think the first pyro musical competition I went to was probably 4 years ago, and it blew my mind.
1: The result will be two carefully designed shows with fireworks chosen to match the rhythm and mood of the music. Shadow Valley Illuminated runs September 5th and 6th, with live entertainment and food trucks also part of the event. And a large-scale investigation into drug and weapons trafficking has led to 67 charges against 13 people from southern Manitoba. Superintendent Jeff Asmundson with Manitoba Integrated Law Enforcement Team says Project Doler began in December 2024 after Winkler Police approached the RCMP for support upon learning multiple kilograms of cocaine were being imported into a local Winkler area business. Since then, he says the operation expanded in size and scope as the investigation evolved to include both other types of drugs and the network's ties to illegal weapons trafficking. In total, police seized about 8 kilograms of cocaine, 2.5 kilograms of psilocybin, 13 restricted handguns, 44 non-restricted firearms, thousands of rounds of ammunition, 4 vehicles, unstamped tobacco, and cash.
4: These individuals in Project Doler hail from 10 different Manitoba communities, including Carmen, Manitou, La Riviere, Thornhill, Morden, Winkler, Notre-Dame-de-Lourdes, McCreary, the RM of Stewartburn, and the city of Winnipeg. The criminal network operated in these communities and many others throughout southern Manitoba.
1: Asmundson says of the 67 charges laid so far, 29 are against a 29-year-old Carmen man who has been in custody since February after RCMP Traffic Services found 2 kilograms of cocaine and a prohibited handgun in his vehicle during a traffic stop. The investigation remains ongoing and more arrests and charges are expected. There's a lot happening in our community, and you won't miss anything when you subscribe to the Daily Newsletter on Pembina Valley Online.
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5: Kevin Earle has done many a triathlon over the years, but he says the most recent one was perhaps the most special because of who he shared it with.
6: Well, my family and myself participated in the 2026 Rocky Mountain Triathlon at Clear Lake, Manitoba. So by my family, I mean myself, my wife, Jennifer, my three kids, Ava, PJ, and Chloe, and also my brother, Brian Earle, who is from Morden but lives in Winnipeg, and my sister, Carrie Jarema, who is a teacher here in Morden.
5: He says he was thrilled to share it all with his family, and you can read the whole story on PeminaValleyOnline.com. In American Association Baseball, the Goldeyes finished up a shortened game from a postponement on Monday, winning 6-5, while they followed that up with a loss to Kansas City 8-3. In Major League Baseball, the Toronto Blue Jays also lost to Kansas City 5-3. I'm Dave Anthony.
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1: Looking at a mainly sunny day today, windy, working our way up to high of 25 degrees, humidex 28, few clouds tonight, low of 11, Thursday sunny, high of 24, humidex 26, Friday a mix of

0: On cloud, 30% chance of showers, high of 24. Currently in Pilot Mound, it is 15 degrees, 16 degrees in Carmen, and in Morton, Winkler, and Deltona, it is 17 degrees. Winds are coming in from the northwest at 15 kilometers per hour, with a relative humidity of 94%. Check the conditions in your area. Radar forecast and alerts from CDK Electric are all on the Pembina Valley online app.
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0: Eric Church, Hands of Time, Country 88, The Morning Show, powered by Green Valley Equipment. My name's Tyler. It is Wednesday. We're headed towards the high of 25. Whew, got through it all. Krista Rempel, Central Station, is here. Good morning, Krista.
1: Good morning.
0: Did you hear that Dolly Parton died?
1: I did, and she was one of my icons, my heroes. I am so sad.
0: I know. Me too. Do you have a favorite Dolly song? Do you have is there one that sticks out to you versus the other ones?
1: It's gotta be Jolene.
0: I know.
1: Right?
0: That's the one that I played earlier.
1: Classic.
0: I think, I think that's perfect. We've also been reading some Dolly Parton quotes this morning on the Country 88 Morning Show. So Dolly Parton on drama. Everybody's life is a soap opera. Everybody's life is a country western song. Depends on who's writing it. And the Imagination Library too.
1: It's so good. She was a literal hero.
0: What's your favorite Dolly Parton song? Text me 204-331-2266. Maybe I'll play it for you. I already played Jolene, so I don't know if I can play it again, but maybe I'll play it for you.
1: 9 to 5 is also pretty incredible.
0: You know what? 9 to 5 is coming up, whether you like it or not. That's not what we're here to talk about today, Krista. We're here to talk about Central Station and the survey that is now available on your website, probably on your social medias, anywhere that you can get things.
1: In person, paper copies. We have pop-ups going on, so at Community Meal and Farmers Market and other places. You can find us.
0: Before we get to the survey, how are things at Central Station? What's new? What's the haps? What's the lowdown?
1: Things are good. We are going into this kind of period of time where we're looking to grow, and we've got a lot of really exciting stuff coming up, hopefully for the fall and into next year. Things are moving and shaking.
0: I love that. And now, as we look to grow and look to move forward, you guys need some help. You need some help from me.
1: Well, I think we want the community's voices to be heard. So it's not even about Central Station. It's about what does the community need? Tell us what you need.
0: Yeah, because as much as you guys are connected to the community, it's best to hear it from a horse's mouth, like right from the source.
1: Yeah,
0: what's
1: absolutely
0: going on? So this is called the Community Voices Survey. What does that mean, Krista? Like, what is this survey? Can you give me the synopsis of the survey?
1: For sure. The survey kind of meets two different purposes. One, we at Central Station really want to know what we need to do. We want to know what we should offer as programming, as services. We want to know how to help you. And so the best way that we know how to do that right now is to take the survey. But the other piece of this is that we want to know what are the needs of the community so we can take that to the highest levels, to the government, to whoever it is, and said, this is what the people of Winkler say that they need, and how can you help us get there?
0: And it makes a difference when you take it to those higher powers when it comes from the source. Like, you guys can say whatever you want to say, but when it actually comes from people right inside of our community, they go, oh, and this is not just one person. Like, this is a lot of people.
1: Absolutely. And I think if you've ever said the phrase, the system is broken, or this needs to change, then I would like to challenge you that this is the survey for you.
0: Does it make a difference if more people fill it out than less? Like, if there's all of Winkler actually fills it out versus half, does it make a difference?
1: It does make a difference, because if you understand kind of the rules of data collection, you really have to have, you have to get to a certain number before it's kind of valid, so that we have enough opinions that all of the differences are counted for.
0: Huh. Okay. This is for Winkler residents, correct?
1: Yes.
0: Okay. So if you don't live in Winkler, I apologize. It does not apply to you. So I'm curious, how many surveys, is this the third Community Voices survey that you guys have done in the last little while?
1: Yeah, I would say it's about the third.
0: What kind of things have you learned about our community through the past surveys and maybe some programs or services that have come out of previous surveys?
1: The first survey that we ever did actually was in partnership with the City of Winkler, and we learned that there was a need for a program, and that's how the community mobilization got started.
0: Really?
1: Because there was a need for people going through complex situations who didn't have anywhere to go. And so that program was birthed from that survey in particular. Justice was kind of a big concern at that point with policing, and there was just a lot of concern about how we were going to grow and how we were going to address those issues. And so that's how that program got started, and it's still going today and still hopefully meeting that need of the community.
0: And strictly because of the survey.
1: Yeah. Huh. Yeah, it gave us some really good information.
0: That is interesting. It's not a complicated survey. There's a number of questions. It's not that complicated. We're going to find out what some of the questions are when we come back.
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9: Looking at a mainly sunny day today. Windy, working our way up to high of 25 degrees. Humidex 28. A few clouds tonight. Low of 11. Thursday, sunny, high of 24. Humidex 26. Friday, a mix of sun and cloud. 30% chance of showers. High of 24. Currently in Pilot Mound, it is 15 degrees, 16 degrees in Carmen, and in Morton, Winkler, and Deltona, it is 17 degrees. Winds are coming in from the northwest at 15 kilometers per hour, with a relative humidity of 94%. Check the conditions in your area. Radar forecast and alerts from CDK Electric are all on the Pembina Valley online app.
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0: Jade Eagleson. She don't know. You're listening to the Country 88 Morning Show. Hey, that rhymes. My name's Tyler. It is Wednesday. We're headed towards a high of 25. Humidex up to 28. It's going to be a beautiful day out there. Some low overnight temperatures. That's just kind of the season that we're in. As a matter of fact, Alexander Peters will join us later to argue about whether it's the end of summer or still summer. Krista, opinions? Krista Rempel, community, Central Station Community Center. Is it? Is it still summer?
1: I think it's still summer for a little bit.
0: Okay, sure. That's just what Alexander says. He doesn't like that we're talking pumpkin spice lattes. His wife got one. Yeah, I agree. But the temperatures are a little colder overnight. So, like, is it really summer still? I don't know.
1: I'm stretching it.
0: It will be summer this weekend. It's the corn and apple weekend in Morden if you're looking for something to do. If you live in Winkler, Central Station Community Center would like to hear your voice. The Community Voices Survey is now available through their website or social media. They are looking for opinions and to know what's going on inside of our community. What kind of questions are in this survey, Krista? Like, what are we asking Winkler residents?
1: There's a bunch of different sections on different topics of life and kind of what your experiences are. It might be with healthcare, it might be with daycare, it might be just on general questions about who you are and how you live and what are the challenges exactly that you're facing. There's lists of different things and that you can pick from. There's spots you can put information in if you want.
0: Yeah, like I like this question, and I think it's relevant for anybody. And the question is, what's the biggest expense that makes it hard to make ends meet in Winkler? Is it housing? Is it groceries? Is it utilities? Is it transportation? Is it childcare? Is it supporting other family members not living in the household? Or is it something else like your McDonald's habit? I don't know. What is it? I think this is a survey that is meant for absolutely everyone, whether you're currently living in poverty, whether you've lived in poverty, whether you've never lived in poverty. At the end of the day, Krista, the more voices that you guys hear, the better impact.
1: Absolutely. If you have any experience, if you've observed, if you have close family members who are struggling, then that is your voice. Your voice is important and we want to hear it.
0: Very, very simple. You can find it on their website, winklercentralstation.ca. Make sure you fill this out. When's our deadline?
1: October 12th.
0: Okay, so we have a little bit of time.
1: You do.
0: I would recommend doing it sooner rather than later. Now, I did hear, Krista, if I fill this survey out, you're going to give me some groceries?
1: Well, potentially, we're going to do a draw, and whoever wins the draw will receive a $250 gift card to a grocery store of their choosing.
0: They get to pick the grocery store? You're not going to tell me where to go?
1: No, we want it to be as well-suited to you as possible.
0: I love that. I could get like one bag of groceries for $250.
1: Yeah, probably. And that's why we're doing the survey.
0: And you know what? That is an important part. Listen, whether you're in poverty or not right now, the economic situation is not super great.
1: It's hard.
0: Whether you're making $100,000 or $10,000 a year, things are difficult. And I think it's important to have all the voices heard in the Community Voices Survey. Deadline to submit, to fill out, to enter. I was going to say to enter, but that's not the right word, I don't think. English is hard. Is October 12th. You can win a $250 gift card to a grocery store of your choice if you fill out the Community Voices Survey. Anything else, Krista? Anything you want people to know about this survey and or Central Station? What's all going on there right now?
1: What I would say is that if you don't want to fill out the survey, that's okay. But we have an email address, which is poverty@winklercentralstation.ca. Or you can just come in and ask for one of us, and we'll just listen, and we'll write it down.
0: That's another big part. Like, the survey is great, but if you maybe aren't a survey person, maybe someone in your household is not an internet person, you guys love visitors.
1: Absolutely. That's right? What we exist on.
0: Go visit Krista at Central Station. Not yet, though. She's here right now. So go a little bit later.
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1: Good morning. I'm Alexander Peters. A new Veterans Memorial wall planned for Dunstan Church is receiving support from Morden Royal Canadian Legion Branch 11. Past President Bob Ross says the project fits the Legion's mandate of preserving the memory of those who served.
2: Our mandate is firstly to promote the memory of our veterans, and secondly to help veterans and or their families if requested, and there being a possibility that we can provide some kind of assistance for that group, that small group, to come forward and want to work in conjunction with us to honor their local veterans. It's very gratifying.
1: Frost says discussions are underway about including Legion members and provincial representatives in a future dedication ceremony. Restoration Committee member Grant Spencer says the memorial will feature photos and stories of local men and women who served Canada in uniform. And summer isn't finished yet, and the city of Winkler is planning one last celebration September 11th to 13th. It's called Ribfest, a first-time event for the city. Mayor Henry Siemens says it will be a weekend full of live entertainment and mouth-watering ribs.
3: We have three rib trucks coming, along with French fry and lemonade trucks. They'll be on site Friday from 11 to 9, Saturday from 11 to 9, and Sunday from 11 to 6. We've also got stage shows planned during that time. All of this will happen at Winkler Parkland. It's going to be a terrific weekend.
1: Siemens made the comment for the latest episode of In the Mayor's Chair, which you can listen to now on the Pembina Valley online app. And Salsa and Bachata are coming to Winkler Park tonight as a brand new group launches its first Latin dance event. Organizer Jules Carson says he got into Latin dance while in grad school and eventually decided to see whether others in the Pembina Valley might share his interest.
4: It started back when I was in grad school. I just was looking for something different to try. I came out to a class. Actually, my very first class, I spent one summer before I started that here in Winnipeg and took a class at the University of Manitoba. But I'm actually an Ontario boy, so I learned to dance in Toronto.
1: The Latin Dance Night runs from 6 to 8 tonight at the Triple E main stage. No experience necessary. And Carson says attendees don't need to bring a partner. And drivers using Road 26 West will have to wait a little longer before traffic can return to normal. The arm of Stanley is currently completing concrete work on the approach leading to the Stanley Corridor development. Reeve Ike Friesen says the road will need to remain closed while the concrete work is finished and allowed to set.
5: Traffic will likely not be able to drive on it till end of next week. They're getting close to pouring concrete, but traffic will have to stay off for some time.
1: We're gathering all the news of the day and delivering it directly into your inbox. 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
6: Kevin Earle has done many a triathlon over the years, but he says the most recent one was perhaps the most special because of who he shared it with.
7: Well, my family and myself participated in the 2026 Rocky Mountain Triathlon at Clear Lake, Manitoba. 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
6: He says he was thrilled to share it all with his family, and you can read the whole story on PeminaValleyOnline.com. In American Association Baseball, the Goldeyes finished up a shortened game from a postponement on Monday, winning 6-5, while they followed that up with a loss to Kansas City, 8-3. In Major League Baseball, the Toronto Blue Jays also lost to Kansas City, 5-3. I'm Dave Anthony.
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1: Looking at a mainly sunny day today. Windy, working our way up to high of 25 degrees. Humidex 28. Few clouds tonight. Low of 11. Thursday, sunny, high of 24. Humidex 26. Friday, a mix of sun and cloud. 30% chance of showers. High of 24. Currently in Pilot Mound, it is 15 degrees. 16 degrees in Carmen. And in Morden, Winkler, and Deltona, it is 17 degrees. Winds are coming in from the northwest at 15 kilometers per hour with a relative humidity of 94%. Check the conditions in your area. Radar forecast and alerts from CDK Electric are all on the Pembina Valley online app.
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0: Jordan Davis and Bar None. 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My name's Tyler. It is Wednesday. Headed towards a high of 25, Humidex up to 28. Your CDK Electric forecast can be found at PeminaValleyOnline.com or the Pembina Valley Online app. We are now joined by three very special guests. One of them you may know. Two of them, if you've ever been on YouTube and you like planes, well, you might know them as well. Can we get you to introduce yourself, please?
1: I am Christina, and I work at Diamond Doors, and I'm from Winkler.
0: Oh, welcome here, Christina. And you two. I have never met you guys before, but I have seen your faces in videos. Can you introduce yourselves?
2: Yeah, my name's Paul. This is my wife, Erin. We're Erin and Paul Fly, and we built a plane this last year, and now we're flying it all over the U.S., trying to find the most unique things to do on and just off runway in every state.
0: Why? Why are you doing that?
2: Dude, that's a really good question.
0: I guess, where did the inspiration come from? Like, where did the idea come from?
1: Yeah.
0: Like, anybody can get in a plane and just go for some flights and go putter around Winkler or Morden, but you guys have turned this into a legitimate traveling experience for yourselves. Why? Why did you decide to... Why? Why?
3: No, back in COVID, Paul had just gotten his pilot's license, and we were in California. Everything was shut down, as I'm sure it was up here. And there was, like, nothing to do, so all we would do is, like, rent a plane, and then we'd just go fly somewhere and, like, explore a new little area. And so at that point, it kind of became, like, an inspiration of, like, okay, we would love to get to see more of the U.S., and it'd be really cool at some point to, like, own our own plane and fly to all 50 states. And it felt, like, so... far-fetched, so crazy, like...
0: It sounds crazy.
3: Yeah.
0: it sounds insane. So wait, so you guys were just flying around, like, little airports in California
3: right.
0: and stuff? And, like, exploring different towns in California?
3: Right.
0: Is that the kind of... What was the coolest town you saw in California? What's the coolest place in California? Go.
2: Man, a favorite place of ours is this little airport right next to the ocean. It's called Oceano Airport. You can land, you're landing over the water when you're landing here. There's bikes there, there's campsites, and we would just grab a bike, we'd go into this little town next door, Pismo Beach, we'd grab like clam chowder, and then we'd go jump back in the plane and head back to Fresno where we were based. Like, it was just this little iconic little town and really cute little airport.
0: Really easy to get inspired to want to fly around the world when you get to go to cool places like that in California.
3: 100%.
0: Okay, so before this, what kind of plane were you flying? Like, did you bought a plane, like a little Cessna? What were you flying before you built your own?
3: Yeah, we would just rent. So,
0: okay.
3: Yeah, we were flying like Piper Warriors, Archers.
2: Yeah, little grandpa planes is like what we like to call them. Like what you probably saw your grandpa flying, that's what we were flying.
3: Yeah.
0: Most of the planes you see flying around Winkler and Morden are considered grandpa planes.
2: Yeah.
0: Except for Chris Unruh.
1: I was just going to say.
0: Chris has what? Is it a Yak? No, it's not a Yak. I can't remember what it is.
1: I don't know.
0: I think it might be
1: so
0: a Mitsubishi
1: cool.
0: Zero. Like, it's a Japanese warplane. It's
2: cool.
0: So
1: yeah, it's
0: cool.
1: Pretty cool.
2: Around here, that's so fun.
1: He just flies all over.
0: Yeah, it's so much fun.
1: Yeah.
0: I need one. I can't afford one. Okay, so then you built your own plane?
2: Yeah, this last year, we purchased and built an entire aircraft. We did what's called a build assist, though. So we went to the factory and we had like a personal trainer. We'd show up every morning. Tyler was his name. He'd show us exactly what we were.
0: Great name. Ty. Great name.
2: Oh, yeah.
0: I like that guy.
2: Yeah. So we'd show up every morning. He would show us exactly what to do and then be like, okay, go do it. And then he'd make sure that we did it right at the end of the day. So
0: that is so cool. How rewarding is it to build your own plane that you get to fly? Like, what's that like?
3: Oh, I loved it. I also think I love, like, seeing the beginning and end to a process. And so, like, you just see the whole transition of it all. So as you're, like, learning to fabric a wing, you're like, oh, my gosh, like, this aileron is, like, complete. We're about to go paint it. This is I saw it when it was just, like,
0: you're
3: from a
0: such
3: kid.
0: A nerd.
2: But then
0: that is so nerdy.
2: On the flip side, when you're lining up on the runway for the very first flight, you're like, oh, crap, I built this plane. Like, is this going to be good?
0: Erin, did you tighten that bolt enough?
3: Yeah,
2: exactly.
0: Right? Like little things like that is so cool. Okay, so now you guys have transitioned from little airports in California to potentially visiting all 50 states. Like, that's that's the plan.
1: Yeah. Right. One province.
0: And one province. Thank you.
3: Yes.
0: What's up, Manitoba? Where are we at? Like, are you guys approaching the halfway mark yet? Or are we just getting into it? Because I think you're over 10 states at this point, right?
3: Right. Yep. Yeah. We've done 13 states currently. So we've decided to take like 2.5 years so that it's not completely rushed. We were going a little faster at the beginning. What we saw is like we were kind of pushing like states that are so big and we weren't really getting to see everything. Not in the sense we're going to see everything on this 50 state thing, but you have weather pop up with stuff, you have maintenance pop up, and then you also have like you meet people along the way that recommend incredible things you never even knew about prior. So we want to leave that like flexibility for things that are just don't go planned. So
0: that is so
2: cool. We just finished state 13.
3: Yes.
0: State Where's state 14? What's the 14th state we're going to visit? Where are we going next?
3: Montana.
0: Hey, that's another M. Manitoba to Montana.
3: Let's go.
0: We're going to learn a little bit more about the aviation world and what the connection to Diamond Doors is when we come back.
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10: Looking at a mainly sunny day today. Windy, working our way up to a high of 25 degrees. Humidex 28. Few clouds tonight. Low of 11. Thursday, sunny, high of 24. Humidex 26. Friday, a mix of sun and cloud. 30% chance of showers. High of 24. Currently in Pilot Mound, it is 15 degrees, 16 degrees in Carmen, and in Morden, Winkler, and Deltona, it is 17 degrees. Winds are coming in from the northwest at 15 kilometers per hour, with a relative humidity of 94%. Check the conditions in your area. 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

0: Tyler Joel Miller's Under the Influence on the Country 88 Morning Show, powered by Green Valley Equipment. My name's Tyler, and I am not Joel Miller, just in case you were wondering. I am currently under the influence of aviation. We are joined by Aaron and Paul. You can find them on YouTube, Instagram, TikTok, LinkedIn. I don't know what other social medias there are. Aaron and Paul Fly on Instagram. Is it the same on YouTube?
1: Yep.
0: Simple as
1: all
0: that.
1: Channels.
0: It's really simple. You guys are flying around America.
2: Yep.
0: Trying to visit all 50 states in your own plane that you built.
1: Yes.
0: Mm-hmm. Can we just talk about, let's talk about the aviation community a little bit. I know some people that are involved in the aviation community here. We have a really, not big, but a pretty popular flying club in Morden. These guys meet every single Friday for Friday Fly Day. And so the aviation community here is really, really cool. And a lot of it centers around ag. You guys are doing a little bit of different aviation for travel. What is it about flying around the states, like, and the aviation community that you guys love? Can you talk a little bit about that part of it?
1: Yeah, I think early on, Aaron and I have always been really motivated by new experiences. And aviation is just like, is this amazing tool to capture new experiences in almost every trip. So like, getting from point A to point B is like way faster in a plane.
0: And way more fun.
1: And way more fun, way, yeah. Amazing scenery along the way. But sometimes like point B can look very different because you can get places that you probably can't get or sometimes can't get with a car. And there's like amazing experiences on runways like
3: and
1: all across the U.S.
3: all over the U.S. too.
0: Yeah, like the aviation community in each place that you visit. I'm sure it's different.
3: Yeah.
0: But do you find that the aviation community in all these different places that you're visiting is kind of the same? Like, it's kind of the same people? I don't know. What do you notice about it?
3: I just feel like the aviation community is so, like, generous in whether it being time or even just, like, I have a hangar available that you can, like, park your plane in while it's, like, about to come hail or something like that. Like, literally people will, like, bend over backwards to try to, like, help you in some way.
0: Huh.
3: Or just, like, hey, I know you guys are going to all 50 states and camping a lot. Do you want, like, laundry or something?
2: Yeah.
0: Do you guys want a home-cooked meal
3: yeah,
0: or something
3: no,
0: like
3: literally.
0: That?
1: And I think aviation is, like, this common interest that brings a lot of really interesting people together.
0: Mm.
1: Like,
0: yeah.
1: People from all different backgrounds come together in this one common love of flight. And it's, like, so fun to meet random people all over who have very different backgrounds. But, like, we all love planes, and that's what brings us together.
0: Yeah, and even if you're not
2: a family.
0: Yeah.
1: Yeah.
0: Even if you're not a pilot, like me and you, like I'm not a pilot, but I love planes and I think they're so cool. I totally understand.
1: Yeah.
0: Christina, how is Diamond Doors involved in Paul and Aaron visiting 50 states? What's going on here? I mean, I already know the answer to that question, but I would like for you guys.
2: So Diamond Doors, we manufacture bifold doors for agriculture, aviation. And yeah, we're really just trying to target that aviation community in the United States, that aviation and lifestyle.
0: And so you guys have a logo on their plane, correct?
2: Yeah.
0: Why did you put a Diamond Doors logo on Paul and Aaron's plane?
2: So I met Paul and Aaron last year at EAA, so Oshkosh, Wisconsin, that air show.
0: Oh, the big one, Oshkosh, where there's like a billion planes coming in and they have to vector people from miles away.
2: Yeah, oh, it was so cool. And so we had a big dinner with a bunch of people that we've worked with, and they invited Paul and Aaron, and that's how the connection started.
0: And you said, your story is cool. Can I put a logo on your plane?
2: Absolutely.
0: And Paul and Aaron said, yeah, that sounds great.
2: Yeah.
1: Diamond Doors, from the beginning, has been like such a welcoming family, and they're like such an amazing company as well.
0: Yep.
1: And so when we're looking for people to be a part of our journey, like that is like that's what we're looking for. And they are
0: good people.
1: Good people, incredible products and businesses. And like, they're checking all the boxes. It's been so fun to be working with them. We've been working with you guys for what, like 9 months now?
2: Something like that.
3: And their doors are all over the U.S. too. So it's like cool to like fly all over. And like, we were in like the Florida Keys and they had just like
2: our door there and they went to visit one of our customers there.
3: Yeah.
0: You know, that is something that sometimes we in Winkler, Manitoba don't think about is some of the companies that we have here and how global they have become.
1: Yeah.
0: And Diamond Doors is one of those companies. Like, if you're in the aviation world, you might understand it. If you're not, you might not get it. They are everywhere.
1: Yeah.
0: And there's a reason. It's because they're the best.
1: Absolutely.
0: I want to stop and talk about, you're welcome, Oshkosh. What's that like? What is that festival?
1: That
0: like?
1: Is hectic, man. It is more than I ever thought it was. Like, when I watch a YouTube video about Oshkosh, I had this, like, notion in my head of how big it is, and you get there, and it's way bigger.
0: I can't even imagine that, because, like, I watch some YouTube channels from time to time, and watching the planes come in and just getting them lined up with ATC and, like, landing at the right time, and it's incredible.
1: So set the stage here a little bit. It is 12,000 planes that converge in one airport in 1 week. Over 700,000 people come there, and it is just – it is a madhouse. It's so
0: fun. And it's not like an international airport. This is not a huge airport,
1: no,
0: right?
1: No. Uh-uh. It's a little bit bigger than Winkler. But, like, not much, you know? It's got a couple extra runways.
0: That is wild. This is so cool. Okay, so you guys are headed to Montana next. Where's the coolest place you visited so far? Like, I know I asked about California, but you visited 13 states. What is the best state so far? Come on!
3: I can never answer that question. It's like asking a mom to pick your favorite kid.
0: I know. Maybe some recency bias. I don't know. What's the coolest place you visited lately?
3: Oh, lately.
1: I still think one of my favorite ones, we landed on this little grass runway in Louisiana, and it was right next to a crawfish farm, and the whole family worked the crawfish farm. They, like, welcomed us in. They taught us how to fish for crawfish. So we landed there, we camped on the runway, and then we fished for crawfish. We had a big crawfish boil at the end.
3: Also, come to find out, there's, like, alligators there, too, and so I was, like, not sleeping well, because I was like, oh my gosh, there could be an alligator outside our tent right now, because we're camping here.
0: Did you see the alligator was going to come in there and eat you, or what?
3: I was not sure. I was like, well, I know we have bear spray up here, but what do you do with an alligator?
1: She literally wakes me up in the middle of the night. Paul, how are you going to protect me from an alligator? And I'm like, bro, I'm trying to sleep here. I don't know.
0: The answer is I'm not.
1: I'm not. I'm going to run faster.
0: Yeah, I will run. That is so cool. Okay, so what have you guys done since you've been here? Like, Manitoba is very different than a crawfish farm in Louisiana.
3: Right. Well, we just got to Manitoba yesterday, so we've been hanging out with the Diamond Doors family. And then we're going to go up to Churchill and hope to see some polar bears and beluga whales.
0: Sick.
1: You hopping in?
0: Yeah. Is there a space for me?
1: We can make space.
0: Yeah. Okay. Well, that's it for the Country 88 Morning Show today. I'm going to Churchill. I would love to stop and talk to you guys a little bit more. Unfortunately, I'm out of time. I really appreciate you guys coming by and sharing your story. And I appreciate you putting a Diamond Doors logo on your plane. We love when we see Winkler companies worldwide in all sorts of parts of the world. So thank you for doing that, and thank you for coming in this morning.
3: Thanks for having us.
1: Thanks so much for having us.
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0: every member of our community, including the little kids, who unfortunately sometimes have to grow up seeing some very difficult things.
1: The province's $2.4 million contribution helps bring the long-awaited project closer to completion. And a major new fireworks event is coming to the Pembina Valley, will also raise money for a local youth organization. Shadow Valley Illuminated is supporting S-Hop, a new drop-in center in Haskett that gives rural youth a place to work with their hands and explore creative projects.
2: It's actually a youth drop-in center for young men and youth boys. Our goal is to allow them to be creative, either that's in automotive working or metalworking or hopefully in the future woodworking. We're just getting a 3D printing space set up as well. It's like a creative makerspace.
1: Penner says S-Hop is continuing to develop its space in Haskett. Shadow Valley Illuminated takes place September 5th and 6th, and organizers are hoping strong community support will help turn the event into an annual fundraiser. And 13 people are facing a combined 67 charges following a major drug and weapons investigation in southern Manitoba. Superintendent Jeff Asmundson with Manitoba Integrated Law Enforcement Team says Project Dolar began in December of 2024 after Winkler Police approached the RCMP for support upon learning multiple kilograms of cocaine were being imported into a local Winkler area business. Since then, he says the operation expanded in size and scope as the investigation evolved to include both other types of drugs and the network's ties to illegal weapons trafficking.
3: Manitoba RCMP and the Winkler Police Service have seized approximately 8 kilograms of cocaine, 2.5 kilograms of psilocybin, 13 restricted handguns, 3 of which were illegally trafficked, 44 non-restricted firearms, the majority of which were unlawfully stored, thousands of rounds of ammunition, 4 vehicles which carry a cash value of $110,000, 228 cartons of unstamped tobacco, and $4,500 in cash.
1: According to RCMP, those charged are from 10 Manitoba communities, including Carmen, Manitou, La Revere, Thornhill, Morden, Winkler, Notre Dame, McCreary, the RM of Stuartburn, and Winnipeg. Of the 67 charges laid so far, 29 are against a 29-year-old Carmen man who's been in custody since February after RCMP traffic services found 2 kilograms of cocaine and a prohibited handgun in his vehicle during a traffic stop. The investigation remains ongoing, and more arrests and charges are expected. If you want to stay on top of what's happening in your community, subscribe to the Daily News on Pembina Valley Online.
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5: Kevin Earle has done many a triathlon over the years, but he says the most recent one was perhaps the most special because of who he shared it with.
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5: He says he was thrilled to share it all with his family, and you can read the whole story on PeminaValleyOnline.com. In American Association Baseball, the Goldeyes finished up a shortened game from a postponement on Monday, winning 6-5, while they followed that up with a loss to Kansas City, 8-3. In Major League Baseball, the Toronto Blue Jays also lost to Kansas City, 5-3. I'm Dave Anthony.
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1: Looking at a mainly sunny day today. Windy, working our way up to high of 25 degrees. Humidex 28. Few clouds tonight. Low of 11. Thursday, sunny, high of 24. Humidex 26. Friday, a mix of sun and cloud. 30% chance of showers. High of 24. Currently in Pilot Mount, it is 13 degrees. 15 degrees in Carmen and Deltona. And in Morden Winkler, it is 16 degrees. Winds are coming in from the west and northwest at 14 kilometers per hour with a relative humidity of 93%. Check the conditions in your area. Radar forecast and alerts from CDK Electric are all on the Pembina Valley online app.
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0: Ella Langley. Be her on Country 88. 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My name's Tyler. It is Wednesday. We're headed towards a high of 25. Humidex up to 28 for today. 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This morning, we are joined by two guests who want to give you breakfast on Saturday morning. May you introduce yourselves.
1: I'm Tristan Clausen. I am the Senior High Program Director at Morden YFC.
2: And I'm Ev. I'm the Junior High Program Coordinator at Morden Youth for Christ.
0: Welcome here, folks. How are we doing? How's summer been?
1: Busy.
0: Yeah?
1: It's flown by.
0: I know.
1: Like, I feel like I've blinked and it's already gone.
0: Yeah. Yeah. It's all of a sudden it's just disappeared. What do you guys do at YFC all summer long?
2: Like, We do so many things.
0: That's what I wanted to hear, Ev. What have you done this summer?
2: We've done about 7 kind of big weekly summer events, 7 or 8 of those. For anything from like a brunch or a barbecue to like going to Grand Beach for an entire day. We went to a Gold Eyes game, things like that, a boating day as well at Rock Lake. And then we also still do a weekly drop-in program. So the kids come in every week, and we'd had a workforce program going full swing. They were doing barbecues, farmers markets, lawn care, all sorts of stuff to keep kids busy and learning job skills and getting paid. And yeah, they loved that. So we had a lot going on this summer.
0: And having fun. What's the most fun thing you did this summer with YFC? What was your favorite thing that you guys did all summer long?
1: Favorite thing that I think the boating day was
0: Rock Lake.
1: Yeah. It was amazing.
0: Did you bring a tube along?
1: Yeah, we had a couple of boats running some tubes, and that was amazing. Just being able to go like full force. Like I love riding the waves. Just
0: yeah,
1: going,
0: man.
1: Yeah, it's so much fun.
0: Also,
1: yeah.
0: Like if you're A on a boat or B on a tube, are you ever not smiling? Right. Like, is there a time where you're not smiling?
1: I feel like I've seen smiles on some of our youth for like the first time. On the boat or on the tube, like there are probably some kids
0: that you've never seen smile,
1: yeah.
0: And they get on this tube, and all of a sudden it's pearly whites everywhere.
1: Oh yeah, 100%. It's
0: never seen smile.
1: Yeah.
0: And they get on this tube, and all of a sudden it's pearly whites everywhere.
1: Oh yeah, 100%.
2: And then a moment of panic when you hit a wave, and you're just like,
0: that's my favorite part.
2: How is this gonna go?
0: It's that face, like when the face goes from smile to oh boy, now I'm in trouble. Did you go on the tube?
1: Oh yeah.
0: Were you there too, Ev, or no?
2: I was there. I didn't go on the tube this time.
0: What's the deal with that?
2: I know, right? Come on. Sometimes when you're the supervisor of the event, you have to stay on the pontoon and watch the kids. I did have a funny moment, though, where I was swimming with some kids off of the pontoon, and I saw a snake in the water, and I had to, like, decide.
0: He likes this story.
2: I had to decide to, like, be chill about it and not call attention to it because I was swimming with a bunch of teens, and I didn't want anyone to freak out. So I just grabbed a board and, like, bonked it on the head.
0: No, you didn't.
2: I did, and it just, like, swam away. Underwater.
0: No, you didn't. Did anybody notice?
2: One of the teens noticed. A 13-year-old girl was swimming beside me, and she was like, oh my gosh, is that a snake?
0: And you were like, shh, shh, shh, shh.
2: Yeah, don't tell anybody.
0: That is amazing. You guys might have the most fun job in the entire province of Manitoba.
2: We have the coolest job in the world.
1: Agreed.
0: I think I ask this every year, but I'm going to ask it again. What's your favorite part about what you get to do on a day-to-day basis?
1: Just getting to know the youth. Like, every one of them is so unique, and like I just love hanging out with each and every one of them, just getting to know their desires, passions, even just helping to help them accomplish that and like achieve that. I know for some of our youth this summer, you know, getting a job has been a very big step for many of our youth, and so even walking alongside a youth and helping to like create a resume and like what does a job interview look like and like, you know, how do you go about that process, because there's some things that, you know, many of our teens may not have ever thought about that's like, you know, as far as how to construct a resume, the format, all these different things. It's so exciting just to get to know the youth themselves.
0: And the things that you guys get to do, you get to see so many of those aha moments. Mm-hmm. You know what I mean? Where the light bulb turns on. Ev, what's your favorite thing about what you get to do every day?
2: My favorite thing is mentorship, because with every individual that I get to mentor and walk alongside, the mentorship needs are so different from practical things like, can you teach me how to cook? Because I want to make this, you know, kind of soup that I saw on Pinterest or TikTok. So that's a very practical mentorship. And like Tristan said, kind of doing resumes with kids and stuff like that. But also there's like spiritual mentorship. There's kids who want emotional safety in a relationship. And they're like, I'm grieving the loss of my friend and I need someone to talk to about that. So there's, you know, you just never really know what to expect until you get to know the person sitting in front of you. Huh. And that's really cool and really exciting. And you get to celebrate with kids who are like, I'm 4 months clean today, or I passed my exams, and go for ice cream and just kind of meet the needs that you see right in front of you in the moment. And so it's just so vastly different from, you know, one kid to the other. And that is pretty cool.
0: It's got to be so, like, that's so rewarding to see them do that. Okay. Who's your favorite youth? I'm kidding. They're all their favorites.
2: They know who they are.
0: We can help support all of these things that Tristan and Ev get to do with the youth in our community simply by eating pancakes on Saturday. If it sounds crazy, it's not. We'll explain more in the next 10.
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14: Looking at a mainly sunny day today. Windy, working our way up to high of 25 degrees. Humidex 28. Few clouds tonight. Low of 11. Thursday, sunny, high of 24. Humidex 26. Friday, a mix of sun and cloud. 30% chance of showers. High of 24. Currently in Pilot Mount, it is 13 degrees, 15 degrees in Carmen and Altona, and in Morton-Winkler, it is 16 degrees. Winds are coming in from the west and northwest at 14 kilometers per hour, with a relative humidity of 93%. Check the conditions in your area. Radar forecast and alerts from CDK Electric are all on the Pembina Valley online app.
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0: Dallas Smith is wasting gas on Country 88. The morning show is powered by Green Valley Equipment. My name's Tyler. It is Wednesday, I think. 25 is the high. Also, I think, I don't know. It's been a busy morning. If you need details on what day it is, what the current temperature is, and what temperature we're heading to, all of those details can be found at PeminaValleyOnline.com or the Pemina Valley Online app. Tomorrow you'll find some more details on the Youth for Christ pancake breakfast taking place at the Corn and Apple on Saturday. We are now joined by two folks who will be making and maybe testing said pancakes. Who tests the pancakes before you sell them? Somebody has to have one pancake before you sell them.
1: Well, there's definitely some pancakes that are like snuck into the mouths of some people, volunteers.
0: Listen, it's quality control, you guys.
1: 100%.
0: You have to make sure they're safe for consumption.
1: It's part of the process.
0: What time do you guys start serving on Saturday?
1: We start serving 8:30.
0: And it's from your location, right?
1: From the Access Credit Union parking lot.
0: Oh.
1: Very important.
0: I like that. Okay, so Access Credit Union parking lot, you said 8:30?
1: 8:30 to 10:30.
0: Perfect. All by donation? Or is it a set price?
2: There's a set price, which is way better.
0: Yeah. What is it? Yeah.
2: So for a full meal, it's $15 a plate. And then for a smaller, for kids' breakfast or whatever, it's $10 a plate.
0: Perfect.
2: Yeah. And then if there's any donations above that, then any excess donations receive tax receipts. But that's the cost of the meals themselves. Yeah.
0: I love that. Do you guys have spaces for me to eat pancakes there too? Or should I just take my pancakes home?
1: We've got space.
0: Okay,
1: we got a large area right in the parking lot.
2: Yeah, I think we have
1: a
2: tent again.
1: Yep.
2: Some tables and chairs set up. But a lot of people, what they like to do actually is just to grab their clamshells and go sit
0: where they're going to sit.
2: Lawn chairs where they've parked them and watch the parade with their breakfast.
0: That's my favorite thing to do. I love that. And I love that you guys are at Access Event Center. I live 5 minutes from there, so I'm just going to walk over and get pancakes and then walk home. So I'm not going to complain.
2: It's nice
0: about that.
2: Yeah, it's downtown, like the Stephen Street location. It's nice and central to the parade. Yeah,
0: yeah.
2: The credit union.
0: I love that. Okay, what does this support? Like when I buy pancakes on Saturday morning, what am I doing for the youth in my community?
1: When you buy pancakes, you're essentially helping YFC keep all of its programs free for the youth. Yeah, so the snacks on a weekly basis, if we have fun events, whether that is at YFC, whether we have to buy things for the facilities, whether we are going somewhere for a big event, like all of it, we want to make it free for the youth as a
0: service to the community,
1: exactly,
0: right?
1: To kind of take down any barriers that might prevent a youth from attending one of our programs or experiencing some really cool things. You know, some of the youth that come to our programs don't have the funds, or the family don't have the funds to, you know, be able to do big things like that. And so being able to provide that for youth is goes a long way. And so by buying, you know, a set of pancakes for $15, it goes a long way, especially when the community comes together and, you know, when we have as many people as we have had in the past, like it makes a really big impact in the lives of our youth. And I even tell the students sometimes of just how big the community is, that are backing the YFC program. And it's mind blowing just like how many people really invest into not just the program, but to their well being as well.
0: Hmm. Mm-hmm. Yeah, I love that. You wanted to talk a little bit about something else going on at YFC that donations have helped to do, which is brand new behind YFC. You have a fancy basketball court? Is that true?
2: We do, yeah. Brand new basketball court. Full court. Until now, we've been playing basketball with our little hoop that's in the parking lot.
0: In the front,
2: and our
0: Which,
2: balls
0: are
2: running into the street.
0: It does look like fun. It looks like a fun spot, but this is maybe a little better.
2: Tons of fun. But yeah, our backyard project has been in progress now for a bit, and our court is looking so beautiful. It's very fresh, very new, and yeah, I've already gotten to see a lot of people out there enjoying it, and it looks like a lot of fun. So yeah, we're really grateful. That's the biggest, in terms of expense, the biggest phase of our backyard project at YFC, but we have some more things coming as well. And so, that's a really exciting project that we get to enjoy in the summer.
0: How fired up are the basketball kids? Like the kids that really love, like, what kind of reaction do you get from those basketball kids?
1: Some of them just don't leave.
2: They're there.
0: Parents are calling you guys like, where is my child?
1: They come to the courts. They go for like lunch or like for a quick, you know, meet with friends, and then they bring their friends to the basketball court. You know, it's just, we see them.
2: I showed up to work the other day at like 9:30, and there was a kid playing basketball by himself. And Dave went and talked to him, and he was like, "Oh yeah, I've been here since 8." And I was like, "What?"
0: 8 a.m.?
2: You get up at 8 in the summer to come play basketball.
0: Yeah. First of all, why are you up at 8? Second of all, crazy. Why are you up at 8 to play basketball? That just tells you how big of a deal this basketball court is for the
1: 100%.
0: Youth.
1: It's awesome.
0: And you said there's some other things like gazebo, some garden planters planned, and so on and so forth.
2: Our first phase was the garden boxes, which we've been running that program already. So that we did that first, and then the basketball court obviously was huge. We still have volleyball net back there, but we're also hoping to put in a nice bonfire pit, pit ball for those who like to play pit ball, and a gazebo that we can that way we can have outdoor drop-in events and have picnic tables there to have, you know, bring the barbecue out and feed people outside too.
0: That is so cool. It looks amazing. I don't think I've driven by since you guys finished that basketball court. Mm-hmm. So I guess I'm going to have to take a drive by
2: and check it out.
0: We can support projects like this, programs, and the youth in our community simply by buying pancakes for us and our family on Saturday. It starts at 8:30, goes till 10:30. Where do I go to get pancakes?
2: Go to the Access Credit Union parking lot on Stephen Street.
0: Stephen
2: downtown.
0: Street,
2: yes,
0: downtown Morden.
2: Pancakes, sausages, coffee, all the things. Orange juice, all the condiments.
0: Mm-hmm. I love that. Thank you so much for coming by, guys. And thank you for doing what you do for the youth in our community.
1: Thank you.
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13: Looking at a mainly sunny day today, working our way up to a high of 25 degrees. I'm Alexander Peters, and Winkler Mayor Henry Siemens is encouraging residents to join the PWN Centennial Concert Hall's 20th Anniversary Celebration Concert, September 4th. The evening will include performances by local group Brothers Keep and Katie St. Germain.
14: Then many of us forget that used to be the Winkler Mennonite Church, and it has been converted into a really nice concert hall. And if people haven't been there for a while, I think it's a great opportunity to come and enjoy this facility and to see it with a new set of eyes.
13: Prior to the concert, local eats and drinks will be available for purchase in the parking lot. Tickets are still available for only $40 a person. And the committee is restoring the Dunstan Church and is already looking ahead to a future dedication ceremony for its planned Veterans Memorial. Restoration Committee member Grant Spencer says he hopes the event will include many of the traditions associated with military remembrance.
15: My goal is to have the color guard come in and have the music playing with the bugles and I think it'll be a pretty awesome dedication.
13: Spencer says the ceremony could bring together Legion members, local families, and visitors to honor Dunstan's veterans. And one local Latin dance enthusiast is hoping to build something new in the Pembina Valley. Jules Carson has launched Pembina Valley Latin Dance, with the group's first event taking place tonight at Winkler Park.
16: Pembina Valley Latin Dance, we are brand new. This is our first event. The group is founded out of this event, but you can find us on Facebook as Pembina Valley Latin Dance.
13: The evening will feature Latin dances, including salsa and bachata, with beginners encouraged to give it a try. The event runs from 6 to 8 p.m. at the Triple E main stage. And the reconstruction of the Road 26 West approach in the RM of Stanley is designed with heavy traffic in mind. Along with concreting the roadway leading to the Stanley Corridor development, the project includes a wider turning area for semi-trailers. Reevike Friesen says that was an important consideration as traffic increases in the area.
17: We recognize there's a lot of heavy traffic going to that development, so that's a need.
13: The project is being funded through the RM's CCBF Reserve Fund. There's a lot happening in our community, and you won't miss anything when you subscribe to the daily newsletter on Pembina Valley Online.
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18: Kevin Earle has done many a triathlon over the years, but he says the most recent one was perhaps the most special because of who he shared it with.
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18: He says he was thrilled to share it all with his family, and you can read the whole story on PeminaValleyOnline.com. In American Association Baseball, the Goldeyes finished up a shortened game from a postponement on Monday, winning 6-5, while they followed that up with a loss to Kansas City 8-3. In Major League Baseball, the Toronto Blue Jays also lost to Kansas City 5-3. I'm Dave Anthony.
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0: Looking at a mainly sunny day today. Windy, working our way up to a high of 25 degrees. Humidex 28. Few clouds tonight. Low of 11. Thursday, sunny, high of 24. Humidex 26. Friday, a mix of sun and cloud. 30% chance of showers. High of 24. Currently in Pilot Mount, it is 13 degrees, 15 degrees in Carmen and Deltona, and in Morden-Winkler, it is 16 degrees. Winds are coming in from the west and northwest at 14 kilometers per hour, with a relative humidity of 93%. Check the conditions in your area. Radar forecast and alerts from CDK Electric are all on the Pembina Valley online.
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Luke Combs is back in the saddle on the Country 88 Morning Show, powered by Green Valley Equipment. My name's Tyler. It is Wednesday. Today, there's a 30th birthday party at the pool, and you're invited. It's not for a person, actually. It's for the pool. Well, we'll talk about the 30th birthday party taking place at the RCU Aquatic Center right after Shaboozy. This is Cowgirl on Country 88.

0: It's Shaboozy's Cowgirl on Country 88. The morning show is powered by Green Valley Equipment. My name's Tyler. It is Wednesday. We're halfway through the week. And if you want to celebrate, you can with the RCU Aquatic Center. They're turning 30. Well, they turned 30 and they're having a 30th birthday bash. Should be a beautiful evening for it. Headed towards a high of 25, Humidex up to 28. We were joined by Meg Dias and Cadence Harder to talk a little bit more about what the plan is.
1: Well, we have lots of things planned for it. We have Buddy the Lifeguard who will be in attendance from about 6 to 7-ish.
2: Who's Buddy the Lifeguard?
1: Buddy the Lifeguard is from the Life Saving Society. He will just be hanging around, available for pictures, having lots of fun with us. It should be really good.
2: What does he look like?
1: He is, he's a black dog, and he wears a yellow shirt, I believe, with red shorts.
3: I think so, yeah. Dressed like a lifeguard.
1: Yeah. He has, like, a visor on as well.
3: He does, yeah. He rocks a visor. Yeah.
2: Right.
3: Very appropriate for the 90s celebration.
2: Yes, rocking a vise.
1: Yeah, so he'll be around, also bringing some activity books and tattoos, different things like that.
2: Cool.
1: So we'll have Buddy the Lifeguard dog in attendance. We have a photo booth as well. There will be lots of tattoos. A volleyball court will be set up as well for the public to use.
2: Where?
1: That will likely be in the shallow end, just outside of the speed slides.
2: Oh, okay, so it's in the water.
1: It'll be in the water.
2: Oh, that's fun.
1: Yeah, for sure.
2: Do we have to register for activities like that, or?
1: I don't believe so. No, you can just join in as there's space.
2: Awesome. Meg, when does this take place?
3: So from 6 to 10 on August 26th, so that's next Wednesday, admission is $5. Our theme is obviously going to be 90s, so a little bit of neon, the 90s are a little, I mean, it shows my age because I thought neon right away, but that's actually late 80s. But there was a little bit in the early 90s, so we're going to go with that. And then we'll lead into like a glow theme because we've got, you know, the nights are getting cooler and darker quicker. So we're going to enjoy some of that night evening. And we've got some glow sticks and giveaways and some 30th birthday themed stickers that we've had designed for it.
0: Huh. Sounds like it's going to be quite the party. You can find the full details at PeminaValleyOnline.com or the Pemina Valley Online app. Head on down there tonight and look for Gavin Anderson.
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14: Looking at a mainly sunny day today, windy, working our way up to high of 25 degrees, Humidex 28, few clouds tonight, low of 11, Thursday sunny, high of 24, Humidex 26, Friday a mix of sun and cloud, 30% chance of showers, high of 24. Currently in Pilot Mound, it is 13 degrees, 15 degrees in Carmen and Altona, and in Borden Winkler, it is 16 degrees. Winds are coming in from the west and northwest at 14 kilometers per hour, with a relative humidity of 93%. Check the conditions in your area. Radar forecast and alerts from CDK Electric are all on the Pembina Valley online app.
13: 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Oh, and more great music. Take my

0: Sully Burrows, Put It On Me on Country 88. The morning show is powered by Green Valley Equipment. My name's Tyler. It is Wednesday. Today we are remembering the life of Dolly Parton. Passed away yesterday. Queen of country music, can we call her that? Even more, she's a country music icon. I found some fun quotes from her. She says, people always ask me how long it takes to do my hair. I don't know. I'm never there. Rest in peace, Dolly.
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1: Good morning, I'm Alexander Peters. The Manitoba government has announced a $2.4 million investment in Clearwater Place, a new transitional housing complex being developed by Genesis House in Winkler. The project will provide 25 units and 57 beds for women and children leaving domestic and gender-based violence. Genesis House Executive Director Ange Brown says the facility will provide more than just a roof over someone's head.
2: When we get to bring the first family in and to see their faces when they see the

0: play September 5th and 6th at Shadow Valley Raceway. And 13 people are facing a combined 67 charges following a major drug and weapons investigation in southern Manitoba. Superintendent Jeff Asmundson with the Manitoba Integrated Law Enforcement Team says Project Dolor began in December 2024 after Winkler Police approached the RCMP for support upon learning multiple kilograms of cocaine were being imported into a local Winkler area business.
1: Of the 67 charges laid so far, 29 are against a 28-year-old Carmen male. He has been in custody since February after RCMP Traffic Services found 2 kilograms of cocaine and a prohibited handgun in his vehicle during a traffic stop.
0: According to RCMP, those charges are from 10 Manitoba communities, including Carmen, Manitou, La Revere, Thornhill, Morden, Winkler, Notre Dame, McCreary, the RM of Stewartburn, and Winnipeg. Asmundson says police seized about 8 kilograms of cocaine, 2.5 kilograms of psilocybin, 13 restricted handguns, 44 non-restricted firearms, thousands of rounds of ammunition, 4 vehicles, unstamped tobacco, and cash. The investigation remains ongoing, with more arrests and charges expected. Get the news of the day conveniently delivered to your email inbox and subscribe to the Daily News on Pembina Valley Online.
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3: Kevin Earle has done many a triathlon over the years, but he says the most recent one was perhaps the most special because of who he shared it with.
4: Well, my family and myself participated in the 2026 Rocky Mountain Triathlon at Clear Lake, Manitoba. So by my family, I mean myself, my wife Jennifer, my 3 kids, Ava, PJ, and Chloe. And also my brother, Brian Earle, who is from Morden but lives in Winnipeg, and my sister, Carrie Jarema, who is a teacher here in Morden.
3: He says he was thrilled to share it all with his family, and you can read the whole story on PeminaValleyOnline.com. In American Association Baseball, the Goldeyes finished up a shortened game from a postponement on Monday, winning 6-5, while they followed that up with a loss to Kansas City 8-3. In Major League Baseball, the Toronto Blue Jays also lost to Kansas City 5-3. I'm Dave Anthony.
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0: Looking at a mainly sunny day today. Windy, working our way up to high of 25 degrees. Humidex 28. Few clouds tonight. Low of 11. Thursday, sunny, high of 24. Humidex 26. Friday, a mix of sun and cloud. 30% chance of showers. High of 24. Currently in Pilot Mount, it is 13 degrees, 15 degrees in Carmen and Altona, and in Morden-Winkler, it is 16 degrees. Winds are coming in from the west and northwest at 14 kilometers per hour, with a relative humidity of 93%. Check the conditions in your area. Radar forecast and alerts from CDK Electric are all on the Pembina Valley online app.
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It's High Valley. I be, you be. You're listening to Country 88. My name's Tyler. It is Wednesday. We are approaching the end of August, and with that comes a bit of a debate. When do we turn it to fall? Like, at what point does it turn from summer to fall? Bit of a debate coming from Alexander and myself. We'd love for you to weigh in. Is it still summer? Is it fall yet? When is that turning point? When should we start selling pumpkin spice lattes? 204.

0: Zach McPhee, The Way I Know You Now on Country 88. The morning show is powered by Green Valley Equipment. My name's Tyler. It is Wednesday. We're headed towards a high of 25, Humidex up to 28 for today. Your CDK Electric forecast details, including your corn and apple weekend forecast at PeninsulaValleyOnline.com.
1: Tyler, what month is it?
2: I don't know.
1: It's August, right?
2: Sure.
1: What is August to you?
2: The end of summer.
1: No, it's not. August is still summer.
2: The end of it. End of August is the end of summer.
1: If you think of summer, the month that comes to mind is
2: July.
1: August. Nope.
2: Yeah.
1: You are wrong, sir. You are wrong, sir.
2: So when you think of summer, August.
1: Yes.
2: Why?
1: Because that is when all of the fun stuff happens in my brain. All the festivals happen in August.
2: You know what? You're not far off.
1: Yeah.
2: I mean, Sunflower Festival, end of July.
1: Mm-hmm.
2: We have Harvest Festival. We have Plum Fest.
1: Yep.
2: We have Corn and Apple.
1: Yes. So, like, the only reason I say this is because yesterday, Janessa came home and she said, I had two pumpkin spice lattes today. I know.
2: And you said, don't you say that word in my house
1: not
2: ever again.
1: In my house?
2: Not until September.
1: In this economy?
2: Not till tomorrow. Yeah, no. Never mind what season it is. Have you seen our bank account?
1: I'm just saying, don't start selling us pumpkin spice lattes. I've seen it from two separate coffee shops. I'm not putting anyone on blast particularly, just the whole like coffee situation.
2: But hold on. So I understand that you think August is summer. But
1: yes.
2: Have you read the forecast lately?
1: I read the forecast every day. What are you talking
2: about? That's perfect. That's exactly the answer I was looking for.
1: Because yeah.
2: If you've noticed,
1: yes,
2: the forecast has changed a little bit from July to now.
1: Okay, here's the thing,
2: what
1: though.
2: What have you noticed that's different about the forecast?
1: There
2: right
1: was
2: now?
1: Like 4 weeks there where I was talking about the weather on the surface of Arrakis. It was not. It was not southern Manitoba.
2: What have you noticed about the overnight lows now versus 2 weeks ago, Alexander?
1: It's still above zero. It's still above zero.
2: Help us settle this debate. Is it still summer? Is it the end of summer?
1: And
2: where,
1: is it?
2: What day is it?
1: Is it too early for pumpkin spice lattes?
2: The answer is yes.
1: Thank you.
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4: Looking at a mainly sunny day today, windy, working our way up to a high of 25 degrees, Humidex 28, few clouds tonight, low of 11, Thursday sunny high of 24, Humidex 26, Friday a mix of sun and cloud, 30% chance of showers, high of 24. Currently in Pilot Mount, it is 13 degrees, 15 degrees in Carmen and Altona, and in Morton Winkler, it is 16 degrees. Winds are coming in from the west and northwest at 14 kilometers per hour, with a relative humidity of 93%. Check the conditions in your area. Radar forecast and alerts from CDK Electric are all on the Pembina Valley online app.
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Dean Brody's a man without a woman. On the Country 88 Morning Show, powered by our good friends at Green Valley Equipment. My name's Tyler. It is Wednesday. Today we're remembering the life of country music icon Dolly Parton. Dolly has some incredible music. Do you know that she also has some incredible quotes, like just some one-liners that she said? I'll read a couple of Dolly Parton quotes in a second. And I did learn that Jamie Giesbrecht is interviewing Sarah Neufeld, Dolly Parton tribute artist. So we'll have that story up for you at noon. This is Thomas Rhett.

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0: James Barker Band, After Dark, Country 88. 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My name's Tyler. It is Wednesday, 25 the high, Humidex up to 28. 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We're remembering the life of Dolly Parton today. We all know she has some incredible songs. She has some incredible quotes, too. If your actions create a legacy that inspires others to dream more, learn more, do more, and become more, then you are an excellent leader. That is so cool. I just think of the Imagination Library that Dolly started, and that is all over the world now. And then she also said some funny ones. I would never stoop so low as to be fashionable. We miss you, Dolly, already.
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9: Looking at a mainly sunny day today. Windy, working our way up to a high of 25 degrees. Humidex 28. A few clouds tonight. Low of 11. Thursday, sunny, high of 24. Humidex 26. Friday, a mix of sun and cloud. 30% chance of showers. High of 24. Currently in Pilot Mount, it is 13 degrees, 15 degrees in Carmen and Deltona, and in Morden-Winkler, it is 16 degrees. Winds are coming in from the west and northwest at 14 kilometers per hour, with a relative humidity of 93%. Check the conditions in your area. Radar forecast and alerts from CDK Electric are all on the Pembina Valley online app.
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0: 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My name's Tyler. It is Wednesday. We're headed towards a high of 25, Humidex up to 28. 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

say, to say you are. Oh, babe, you're the flame, the fire, the monster of all.

0: north of Morden is preparing to honor local veterans with a new memorial display. Restoration Committee member Grant Spencer says the plan is to create a permanent exhibit featuring photos and stories of local service.
1: What our intention is to have a book display, like a huge book on the wall that you can open the pages. Each page will have four pictures of the local people that are veterans that have been in any number of the wars that Canada has been involved with, and a little story about it.
0: Spencer says the idea will help preserve the stories of veterans connected to the Dunstan community. Morden Legion past president Bob Frost says the project is a gratifying example of a community coming together to honor its veterans. It was an amazing harvest festival. That was the sentiment from Mayor Henry Siemens during the latest episode of In the Mayor's Chair when he reflected on the event, which happened August 7th through 9th.
2: People came out. They enjoyed the midway. They enjoyed the events at the stages. They enjoyed everything, and huge crowds, and then finished up with fireworks the way we do every year. Very, very proud of our community as a whole for showing up, the organizers and volunteers who made it all happen. From everything that I'm hearing in terms of attendance and revenue from different groups, it was the best festival ever.
0: He noted the weather cooperated better with organizers than he can ever remember happening previously. And a new group is hoping to find out whether the Pembina Valley is ready for Latin dance. Pembina Valley Latin Dance is holding its first event tonight at Winkler Park, featuring salsa and bachata. Jules Carson says the idea came from his own experience with Latin dance and seeing outdoor dance communities in larger centers.
3: We are an absolutely brand new group. I just thought I would start having some Latin dance here in the area. So just contacted the city of Winkler, booked the Triple E main stage at the park here in Winkler to try to see if we could have an outdoor dance event.
0: The event runs from 6 to 8 p.m. at the Triple E main stage. Beginners and people without dance partners are welcome. And the RM of Stanley is completing its portion of infrastructure work connected to the Stanley Corridor development. Construction is underway on Road 26 West Approach, where the roadway is being concreted up to the development. Reeve Ike Friesen says the project also includes changes to accommodate heavy truck traffic.
4: Yeah, so we're concreting the roadway up to the new development with an additional 30-meter radius for semi-truck traffic to be able to turn properly onto that new development.
0: The project was awarded to DNP Construction Enterprises for $193,000 plus GST. Find these stories and more on Pembina Valley Online and in the Daily News delivered to your inbox when you subscribe.
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6: Kevin Earle has done many a triathlon over the years, but he says the most recent one was perhaps the most special because of who he shared it with.
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6: He says he was thrilled to share it all with his family, and you can read the whole story on PeminaValleyOnline.com. In American Association Baseball, the Gold Eyes finished up a shortened game from a postponement on Monday, winning 6-5, while they followed that up with a loss to Kansas City 8-3. In Major League Baseball, the Toronto Blue Jays also lost to Kansas City 5-3. I'm Dave Anthony.
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0: Looking at a mainly sunny day today. Windy, working our way up to high of 25 degrees. Humidex 28. Few clouds tonight. Low of 11. Thursday, sunny, high of 24. Humidex 26. Friday, a mix of sun and cloud. 30% chance of showers. High of 24. Currently in Pilot Mound, it is 16 degrees, 17 degrees in Carmen, and in Morden, Winkler, and Altona, it is 18 degrees. Winds are coming in from the northwest at 18 kilometers per hour, gusting to 27, with a relative humidity of 78%. Check the conditions in your area. 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

Braden King's got beer, and I heard from Jimmy Buffett it's 5 o'clock somewhere. My name's Tyler. It is Wednesday. Headed towards a high of 25. Your CDK Electric forecast is at PembrokeValleyOnline.com. Perfect weather to salsa. There is a Pembina Valley Latin dance evening tonight at the Triple E stage. And if you don't know how to salsa or bachata or don't even know what they are, stay tuned. We'll explain it and we'll find out how easy it is to learn. That's in the next 15. For now, Alabama and mountain music. 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It's powered by our good friends at Green Valley Equipment on a Wednesday morning. Good morning.

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11: Looking at a mainly sunny day today, windy, working our way up to a high of 25 degrees, humidex 28, few clouds tonight, low of 11, Thursday sunny, high of 24, humidex 26, Friday a mix of sun and cloud, 30% chance of showers, high of 24. Currently in Pilot Mound, it is 16 degrees, 17 degrees in Carmen, and in Morden, Winkler, and Altona, it is 18 degrees. Winds are coming in from the northwest at 18 kilometers per hour, gusting to 27, with a relative humidity of 78%. Check the conditions in your area. Radar forecast and alerts from CDK Electric are all on the Pembina Valley online. 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

0: It's Owen Riegling's Moonshines on Country 88. Good morning. My name is Tyler. It's Wednesday, halfway through the week, and we can celebrate with a little salsa tonight. We're headed towards a high of 25, not the food, 25 degrees, Humidex up to 28. Perfect evening to dance. Jules Carson is a local scientist, and he's launched Pembina Valley Latin Dance, and he's inviting you and the entire community to the first event this evening at the Winkler Park, where you can learn how to dance salsa and bachata.
1: Bachata is a Latin dance. It originated in the 60s in the Dominican Republic. It's a sensual dance. So it's danced in four counts. You'll step one, two, three, and you will hold the fourth count. So it's one, ooh, two, three, tap. That's your opportunity to do your little hip movements,
2: oh,
1: et cetera.
2: Yeah, because we're known for our sensual dancing and hip movements in Winkler.
1: Sounds great. Mennonites must be all over that.
2: Oh, yeah. I love that. Okay, so that's a little bit about bachata. I think salsa people are more familiar with. Would salsa have originated in Mexico?
1: So there's a number of styles of salsa, actually.
2: Oh.
1: So there is Puerto Rican salsa, which is what a lot of people commonly dance here.
2: Okay.
1: That is what they call salsa on one. There's also a style that was modified in New York that they call salsa on two. Then there is also a Cuban style, which instead of doing turns, you walk around each other a little bit more, but it's a very different style. There's also a dance they call rueda. So instead of just dancing with one partner, you can switch partners. You dance this style called casino rueda. So casino is Cuban salsa. And then there's a style that they call cumbia, which was originally Colombian salsa, but that's also the salsa that they mostly dance in Mexico.
2: Okay.
1: And in some other Latin American countries. So there are actually a lot of different styles of salsa. So
2: wow.
1: May see people dancing different styles. The music's also a little bit different. There's a cumbia style of music. There's a Puerto Rican style of music, etc.
2: Okay.
1: But you can still see people dancing them interchangeably sometimes.
0: Huh. I had no idea there was multiple types of salsa. I mean, I know I eat multiple types of salsa, but not the dance. Sounds like we could learn a thing or two tonight at the Winkler Park. If you're looking for something fun to do, the details are at PeminaValleyOnline.com or the Pembina Valley Online app.

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8: Looking at a mainly sunny day today, windy, working our way up to high of 25 degrees, humidex 28, few clouds tonight, low of 11, Thursday sunny, high of 24, humidex 26, Friday a mix of sun and cloud, 30% chance of showers, high of 24. Currently in Pilot Mound, it is 16 degrees, 17 degrees in Carmen, and in Morton, Winkler, and Altona, it is 18 degrees. Winds are coming in from the northwest at 18 kilometers per hour, gusting to 27, with a relative humidity of 78%. Check the conditions in your area. Radar forecast and alerts from CDK Electric are all on the Pembina Valley online app.
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0: Doc Walker and Beautiful Life. Country 88's morning show is powered by Green Valley Equipment. My name's Tyler. It is Wednesday. We're halfway through the week, halfway to the Corn and Apple Festival. I can speak. I promise. I can say words. We'll have lots more details. Corn and Apple Festival as the week goes on. We learned about the pancake breakfast taking place at Access Credit Union on Stephen. Tomorrow, Mr. Nathan Knight, the chair of the Corn and Apple Committee, will join us with more details. Before we get to Corn and Apple, if you're looking for something fun to do tonight, we can celebrate a 30th birthday party with neon prizes and more at the pool. Details after 11 o'clock.
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2: Looking at a mainly sunny day today, working our way up to a high of 25 degrees. I'm Alexander Peters, and a packed crowd filled Winkler City Hall Tuesday as the province announced $2.4 million for the Genesis House Transitional Housing Project. Minister responsible for women and gender equality, families, and accessibility, Nahani Fontaine, says the investment is about more than responding to crisis.
3: Women deserve to be liberated. They deserve to be safe. They deserve to be empowered. They deserve to live their best lives. And these type of...

0: and a large-scale investigation into drug and weapons trafficking has led to 67 charges against 13 people from southern Manitoba. Superintendent Jeff Asmundson with Manitoba Integrated Law Enforcement Team says Project Dolar began in December 2024 after Winkler police approached the RCMP for support upon learning multiple kilograms of cocaine were being imported into a local Winkler area business. Since then, he says the operation expanded in size and scope as the investigation evolved to include both other types of drugs and the network's ties to illegal weapons trafficking. In total, police seized about 8 kilograms of cocaine, 2.5 kilograms of psilocybin, 13 restricted handguns, 44 non-restricted firearms, thousands of rounds of ammunition, 4 vehicles, unstamped tobacco, and cash.
1: These individuals in Project Dolar hail from 10 different Manitoba communities, including Carmen, Manitou, La Riviere, Thornhill, Morden, Winkler, Notre-Dame-de-Lourdes, McCreary, the RM of Stewartburn, and the city of Winnipeg. The criminal network operated in these communities and many others throughout southern Manitoba.
0: Asmundson says of the 67 charges laid so far, 29 are against a 29-year-old Carmen man who has been in custody since February after RCMP Traffic Services found 2 kilograms of cocaine and a prohibited handgun in his vehicle during a traffic stop. The investigation remains ongoing and more arrests and charges are expected. There's a lot happening in our community, and you won't miss anything when you subscribe to the Daily Newsletter on Pembina Valley Online.
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3: Kevin Earle has done many a triathlon over the years, but he says the most recent one was perhaps the most special because of who he shared it with.
4: Well, my family and myself participated in the 2026 Rocky Mountain Triathlon at Clear Lake, Manitoba. So by my family, I mean myself, my wife Jennifer, my three kids, Ava, PJ, and Chloe. And also my brother, Brian Earle, who is from Morden but lives in Winnipeg, and my sister, Carrie Jarema, who is a teacher here in Morden.
3: He says he was thrilled to share it all with his family, and you can read the whole story on PeminaValleyOnline.com. In American Association Baseball, the Gold Eyes finished up a shortened game from a postponement on Monday, winning 6-5, while they followed that up with a loss to Kansas City 8-3. In Major League Baseball, the Toronto Blue Jays also lost to Kansas City 5-3. I'm Dave Anthony.
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0: Looking at a mainly sunny day today. Windy, working our way up to a high of 25 degrees. Humidex 28. Few clouds tonight. Low of 11. Thursday, sunny, high of 24. Humidex 26. Friday, a mix of sun and cloud. 30% chance of showers. High of 24. Currently in Pilot Mound, it is 16 degrees. 17 degrees in Carmen. And in Morden, Winkler, and Altona, it is 18 degrees. Winds are coming in from the northwest at 18 kilometers per hour, gusting to 27, with a relative humidity of 78%. Check the conditions in your area. Radar forecast and alerts from CDK Electric are all on the Pembina Valley online.
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Powered by Green Valley Equipment. My name's Tyler. It is Wednesday. We're headed towards a high of 25. We're also headed towards a 30th birthday party that everyone is invited to. If you've ever been to the pool in Winkler, you should probably go celebrate tonight. We'll find out what the plan is in the next 15 minutes. For now, John Michael Montgomery and Life is a Dance.

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9: Looking at a mainly sunny day today. Windy, working our way up to high of 25 degrees. Humidex 28. A few clouds tonight. Low of 11. Thursday, sunny, high of 24. Humidex 26. Friday, a mix of sun and cloud. 30% chance of showers. High of 24. Currently in Pilot Mound, it is 16 degrees, 17 degrees in Carmen, and in Morden, Winkler, and Altona, it is 18 degrees. Winds are coming in from the northwest at 18 kilometers per hour, gusting to 27, with a relative humidity of 78%. Check the conditions in your area. Radar forecast and alerts from CDK Electric are all on the Pembina Valley online app.
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0: 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Your full forecast details can be found at the CDK Electric weather page at PeminaValleyOnline.com, where you can also learn about a bit of a birthday bash tonight at the RCU Aquatic Center. 30 years old, 3 decades of the Winkler Pool. Meg Dias and Cadence Harder joined us to talk about what the plan is tonight.
1: Well, we have lots of things planned for it. We have Buddy the Lifeguard who will be in attendance from about 6 to 7-ish.
2: Who's Buddy the Lifeguard?
1: Buddy the Lifeguard is from the Life Saving Society. He will just be hanging around, available for pictures, having lots of fun with us. It should be really good.
2: What does he look like?
1: He is, he's a black dog, and he wears a yellow shirt, I believe, with red shorts.
3: I think so, yeah. Dressed like a lifeguard.
1: Yeah. He has, like, a visor on as well.
3: He does, yeah. He rocks a visor. Yeah.
2: Right.
3: Very appropriate for the 90s celebration.
2: Yes, rocking a visor.
1: Yeah, so he'll be around, also bringing some activity books and tattoos, different things like that.
2: Cool.
1: So we'll have Buddy the Lifeguard dog in attendance. We have a photo booth as well. There will be lots of tattoos. A volleyball court will be set up as well for the public to use.
2: Where?
1: That will likely be in the shallow end, just outside of the speed slides.
2: Oh, okay, so it's in the water.
1: It'll be in the water.
2: Oh, that's fun.
1: Yeah, for sure.
2: Do we have to register for activities like that, or?
1: I don't believe so. No, you can just join in as there's space.
2: Awesome. Meg, when does this take place?
3: So from 6 to 10 on August 26th, so that's next Wednesday, admission is $5. Our theme is obviously going to be 90s, so a little bit of neon, the 90s are a little, I mean, it shows my age because I thought neon right away, but that's actually late 80s. But there was a little bit in the early 90s, so we're going to go with that. And then we'll lead into like a glow theme because we've got, you know, the nights are getting cooler and darker quicker. So we're going to enjoy some of that night evening. And we've got some glow sticks and giveaways and some 30th birthday themed stickers that we've had designed for it.
0: Oh, I want a sticker. I want a sticker. If you want a sticker and to have some fun, head on down to the RCU Aquatic Center. Party starts at about 6 o'clock. And if you see Gavin Anderson, tell him I said, hi, Gavin. This is Tim Hicks and The Pilot. 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Good morning.

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2: Now, your Pembina Valley online weather.
12: Looking at a mainly sunny day today. Windy, working our way up to a high of 25 degrees. Humidex 28. Few clouds tonight. Low of 11. Thursday, sunny, high of 24. Humidex 26. Friday, a mix of sun and cloud. 30% chance of showers. High of 24. Currently in Pilot Mound, it is 16 degrees, 17 degrees in Carmen, and in Morden, Winkler, and Altona, it is 18 degrees. Winds are coming in from the northwest at 18 kilometers per hour, gusting to 27, with a relative humidity of 78%. Check the conditions in your area. Radar forecast and alerts from CDK Electric are all on the Pembina Valley online app.
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0: Dallas Smith and A Girl Like You on Country 88. The morning show is powered by our good friends at Green Valley Equipment. It is Wednesday. We're halfway through the week. Back tomorrow to find out what's going on in the Pembina Valley. Nathan Knight, board chair, Corn and Apple Festival, will stop by to highlight all the fun we can have this weekend. Dale Weeb, Winkler Bible Camp, will give us a little snapshot of what their summer looked like and then what they're planning moving forward. And Caitlin from Genesis House is coming by to talk about the Unmasking Domestic Violence Gala. We'll find out if there's any tickets left for that tomorrow.
1: Manette Farms is back in the news, this time over a dispute with Saskatchewan Crop Insurance. According to court documents, SCIC claims it's owed approximately $1.9 million, an overpayment found during an audit of the 2023-24 crop insurance payouts. The amount was due August the 15th. In a sworn affidavit, Daryl Manette, president of Manette Farms, says the debt existed before the company entered creditor protection proceedings, and that SCIC granted 2026 crop insurance coverage despite the outstanding amount. Manette Farms, its court-appointed monitor and DIP lender, are reviewing whether the amount is a pre-filing debt and whether SCIC can legally suspend or interfere with the 2026 coverage because of the unpaid amount. For Golden West, I'm Glendalee Allen Bossler.
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1: I'm Candace Dirksen. Winkler's police chief is offering his comments following yesterday's news that a 19-month drugs and weapons investigation

0: Restoration Committee member Grant Spencer says the plan is to create a permanent exhibit featuring photos and stories of local service members.
1: What our intention is to have a book display, like a huge book on the wall that you can open the pages. Each page will have four pictures of the local people that are veterans that have been in any number of the wars that Canada has been involved with, and a little story about it.
0: Spencer says the display will help preserve the stories of veterans connected to the Dunstan community. Morden Legion past president Bob Frost says the project is a gratifying example of a community coming together to honor its veterans. It was an amazing Winkler Harvest Festival. That was the sentiment from Mayor Henry Siemens during the latest episode of In the Mayor's Chair, when he reflected on the event, which happened August 7th through 9th.
2: People came out, they enjoyed the midway, they enjoyed the events at the stages, they enjoyed everything, and huge crowds, and then finished up with fireworks the way we do every year. Very, very proud of our community as a whole for showing up, the organizers and volunteers who made it all happen. From everything that I'm hearing in terms of attendance and revenue from different groups, it was the best festival ever.
0: He noted the weather cooperated better with organizers than he can ever remember happening previously. And a new group is helping to find out whether the Pembina Valley is ready for Latin dance. Pembina Valley Latin Dance is holding its first event tonight at Winkler Park, featuring salsa and bachata. Jules Carson says the idea came from his own experience with Latin dance and seeing outdoor dance communities in larger centers.
3: We are an absolutely brand new group. I just thought I would start having some Latin dance here in the area. So just contacted the city of Winkler, booked the Triple E main stage at the park here in Winkler to try to see if we could have an outdoor dance event.
0: The event runs from 6 to 8 p.m. at the Triple E main stage. Beginners and people without dance partners are welcome. Get the news of the day conveniently delivered to your email inbox. 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And now on the Golden West Radio Money Scope, the TSX is down 35 points. The Dow down 148. The NASDAQ down 95 points. The dollar down 19 one-hundredths, trading at 72.1 cents U.S.
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5: Longtime runner out of Morden and triathlon participant Kevin Earle says there's another event coming up in the not-too-distant future, and while it's not a triathlon, it's still quite fun for all ages.
6: Definitely so. This isn't triathlon-related. The season's done as of this weekend, but there is going to be an ultramarathon bell ringer event that's being held at the Schinkenwald, which is Gord Ham's Trails, just west of Morden near Thornhill, third weekend of September. So my family's all participating in that. I'm actually going to be the medic on site for that, and we're hoping that we get a lot of people from the Pembina Valley or Manitoba that want to come out and join and participate in our bell ringer trail marathon.
5: A lot more detail available on PeminaValleyOnline.com. In American Association Baseball, the Winnipeg Gold Eyes are at home to Kansas City. In the WNBA, Toronto's at Seattle. And in Major League Baseball, the Blue Jays are once again home to Kansas City. I'm Dave Anthony.
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0: Mainly sunny skies today, wind gusting out of the northwest to 50 kilometers per hour, and a high of 25 degrees. With a humidex, it'll feel like 28, a UV index of 6 or high. Tonight, a few clouds and a low of 11. Sunshine Thursday with a high of 24. Friday, a mix of sun and cloud, small chance of showers, a high of 24 degrees. Cloudy skies continuing Saturday with a high of 27. Sunday, sunny, a high of 27. Currently across the region, it's 21 degrees. Wind gusting out of the northwest and relative humidity at 68%. Know the weather shaping your day. 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

0: Chesney, Carry On, Ham Sharon Church. I'm sure you've heard by now, of course. It's plastered all over social media. Dolly Parton passed away yesterday. One of the biggest stars on the face of this planet. She passed away at the age of 80. Absolutely legendary singer, songwriter, actress, philanthropist. Some of my favorite songs, of course, are Jolene, 9 to 5, I Will Always Love You. But thinking about Dolly Parton, I think of my grandma. They were about the same age. They were born probably about 4 years apart. My grandma passed a while ago. But Grandma Sally always used to play Dolly Parton while she was cooking in the kitchen when I was growing up. So I think my very favorite Dolly Parton song was my grandma's favorite. Kind of a deep cut, Coat of Many Colors. No one told a story quite like Dolly.
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9: Mainly sunny skies today. Wind gusting out of the northwest to 50 kilometers per hour and a high of 25 degrees. With a humidex, it'll feel like 28. A UV index of 6 or high. Tonight, a few clouds and a low of 11. Sunshine Thursday with a high of 24. Friday, mix of sun and cloud, small chance of showers, a high of 24 degrees. Cloudy skies continuing Saturday with a high of 27. Sunday, sunny, a high of 27. Currently across the region, it's 21 degrees, wind gusting out of the northwest, and relative humidity at 68%. Know the weather shaping your day. Check the CDK Electric weather page on the Pembina Valley online app.
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0: Back to school means back to crazy mornings. Hey, I'm Sharon Church. I'm always game for any sort of hack that helps get those kids out the door on time or less late. Did you see this hack online? A mom from Reddit says after her kids take a bath at night, they're both under the age of 7, she dresses them in the outfit they'll wear to school the next day. So they wake up ready to go and mornings have one less battle. What are your thoughts on that? She's wondering, is this icky? Is this gross? Is this weird? Comments are mixed, as you can imagine. But like this one guy says, they're kids. Nobody cares if their clothes are wrinkled as long as they're clean. Yeah, that does sound like a dad. just joking. Another comment. I think for younger kids, it's fine. Older kids start to look disheveled, though, and start to smell. But by that age, they should be able to dress themselves anyway. I think if I can tell or smell that they've slept in their clothes, that's a no-go. But I'm kind of here for it if it saves me a fight in the morning.
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13: Mainly sunny skies, wind gusting out of the northwest to 50 kilometers per hour and a high of 25 degrees. With a humidex, it'll feel like 28, a UV index of 6 or high. Tonight, a few clouds and a low of 11. Sunshine Thursday with a high of 24. Friday, mix of sun and cloud, a small chance of showers, and a high of 24 degrees. Cloudy skies on Saturday with a high of 27, and Sunday sunny, a high of 27. Currently across the region, it's 23 degrees. With a humidex, it feels like 27. Wind out of the west-northwest and relative humidity at 60%. Take us anywhere with you and stream us on the Pembina Valley Online app and stay up to date with the CDK Electric weather forecast.
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1: Did you get those back to school haircuts booked yet? Hey, I'm Sharon Church. 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The ones with their backpacks on by the front door. Why is that the official back to school backdrop, right? Even like 5 years old, 15, that's the pick, the front door. Just watch. It won't be long before your Facebook feed will be flooded with those pics. Every one of them by the front door.
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2: I'm Candace Dirksen. The Manitoba government has announced a $2.4 million investment in Clearwater Place, a new transitional housing complex being developed by Genesis House in Winkler. The project will provide 25 units and 57 beds for women and children leaving domestic and gender-based violence. Genesis House Executive Director Ange Brown says the facility will provide more than just a roof over someone's head.
3: When we get to bring the first family in and to see their faces when they see this space is going to be remarkable, unbelievable. And actually, the other crazy thing that I'm excited for is those coffee breaks in the morning. That is what came out of the focus groups. We need to make sure there's a space where there's nothing being demanded of us, where we're just

0: feel a song and get immersed in the song and almost live it. There's so many beautiful songs that she did, and love the stories behind her songs.
1: Neufeld says she hopes to keep that part of Parton's legacy alive by continuing to perform her music. And Shadow Valley Illuminated is bringing a fireworks competition to the Pembina Valley that even the Manitoba representative says blew his mind the first time he saw one. Terry Penner has been working with fireworks for 14 years and says this event is something he's been wanting to see in Manitoba.
2: I've done fireworks for 14 years, and I think the first pyro musical competition I went to was probably 4 years ago, and it blew my mind, and I've done fireworks for terribly long, like a long time. The first pyro musical I went to was like, this is insane. Because it's so timed so well, when you see that go off and you see different music notes and you see the way things, it just changes the way you listen to music. If you're into fireworks, it just changes it.
1: Penner will represent Manitoba against aerial fireworks from Alberta, with the two competing shows taking place September 5th and 6th at Shadow Valley Raceway. Organizers are calling it the first pyro musical competition of its kind in Manitoba. These stories and more are on Pembina Valley Online and in the Daily News, delivered to your inbox when you subscribe. And now on the Golden West Radio Money Scope, the TSX is down 21 points, the Dow down 113, the NASDAQ down 55 points, the dollar down 18 one-hundredths, trading at 72.1 cents U.S.
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4: Longtime runner out of Morden and triathlon participant Kevin Earl says there's another event coming up in the not-too-distant future, and while it's not a triathlon, it's still quite fun for all ages.
5: Definitely. So, this isn't triathlon-related. The season's done as of this weekend, but there is going to be an ultra marathon bell ringer event that's being held at the Schinkenwald, which is Gord Ham's Trails, just west of Morden near Thornhill, third weekend of September. So my family's all participating in that. I'm actually going to be the medic on site for that, and we're hoping that we get a lot of people from the Pembina Valley or Manitoba that want to come out and join and participate in our bell ringer trail marathon.
4: A lot more detail available on PeminaValleyOnline.com. In American Association Baseball, the Winnipeg Gold Eyes are at home to Kansas City. In the WNBA, Toronto's at Seattle. And in Major League Baseball, the Blue Jays are once again home to Kansas City. I'm Dave Anthony.
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1: Mainly sunny skies, wind gusting out of the northwest to 50 kilometers per hour and a high of 25 degrees. With a humidex, it'll feel like 28, a UV index of 6 or high. Tonight, a few clouds and a low of 11. Sunshine Thursday with a high of 24. Friday, mix of sun and cloud, a small chance of showers, and a high of 24 degrees. Cloudy skies on Saturday with a high of 27, and Sunday sunny, a high of 27. Currently across the region, it's 23 degrees. With a humidex, it feels like 27. Wind out of the west-northwest and relative humidity at 60%. Take us anywhere with you and stream us on the Pembina Valley Online app and stay up to date with the CDK Electric weather forecast.
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14: Mainly sunny skies, wind gusting out of the northwest to 50 kilometers per hour and a high of 25 degrees. With a humidex, it'll feel like 28, a UV index of 6 or high. Tonight, a few clouds and a low of 11. Sunshine Thursday with a high of 24. Friday, mix of sun and cloud, a small chance of showers and a high of 24 degrees. Cloudy skies on Saturday with a high of 27 and Sunday sunny, a high of 27. Currently across the region, it's 23 degrees. With a humidex, it feels like 27. Wind out of the west-northwest and relative humidity at 60%. 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

Sam Hicks, Talk to Time. I'm Sharon Church. I've got your sort of sports report coming up. That'll be on the other side of 1:30, just after Carrie Underwood, Blown Away. But first, Lainey Wilson.

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8: Mainly sunny skies today with a northwest wind gusting to 50 kilometers per hour and a high of 25 degrees. With a humidex, it'll feel like 28, a UV index of 6 or high. A few clouds tonight and a low of 11. Thursday, sunny with a high of 24. Friday, mix of sun and cloud, chance of showers, and a high of 24. Cloudy skies Saturday with a high of 27 and Sunday, sunny, a high of 27 degrees. Currently across the region, it's 25 degrees. Wind out of the northwest and relative humidity at 48%. Stay one step ahead of the weather with the CDK Electric forecast on your Pembina Valley Online app.
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0: good, blown away. Hey, I'm Sharon Church, and it's now time for your sort of sports report. Only 29 games left in the Major League Baseball regular season, and the Toronto Blue Jays still on the outside of a wild card spot. Last night, the Royals beat the Jays 5-3. Game two of three is tonight at Rogers Center. We'll see what happens. 29 games. How many games are there?
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2: I'm Candace Dirksen. Assistant Commissioner Scott McMurchy, the commanding officer of Manitoba RCMP, is commending the teamwork between several law enforcement agencies following Project Dolor, a 19-month drugs and weapons investigation that led to 13 people from southern Manitoba being charged. McMurchy says the Winkler Police Service is an important partner in the efforts to protect people's safety and security.
3: I just want to highlight the high level of collaboration that occurred between our officers and our colleagues at the Winkler Police Service. I also want to note the many different RCMP units and teams that assisted with Project Dolor, as well as the various organizations and police services working with us at various points during this investigation that includes Manitoba Justice and the Manitoba Criminal Intelligence Center. The teamwork displayed during this project was exceptional to witness. Everyone worked together, pushing in the same direction with the shared goal of taking illicit drugs and illegal weapons off of the streets and bringing those accused to justice. And I wish to congratulate everyone for their work and support.
2: McMurchy said many of the officers involved in Project Dolor repeatedly placed themselves at risk while working to advance the investigation. A new Veterans Memorial Wall planned for Dunstan Church is receiving support from Morden Royal Canadian Legion.

0: tomorrow to celebrate the historic motorcade along the Pine to Palm Highway. Morrison District Centennial Museum volunteer Lou Erickson says the original 1926 journey south came with some winter adventures.
1: Started from Winnipeg and it was in January as well. And so you can imagine that those cars were not very well heated. And anyway, so they wanted to prove that you could go from the north to New Orleans in the wintertime. And it wasn't without its adventures, I have to say. They hit some blizzards, and they even had to get a different kind of horsepower to pull them out of snowbanks. Being a horse, they had to get a horse to pull them out of snowbanks.
0: The centennial celebration starts at 7 o'clock during the weekly car show and shine at Morris Bigway Foods. 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
3: Longtime runner out of Morden and triathlon participant Kevin Earle says there's another event coming up in the not-too-distant future, and while it's not a triathlon, it's still quite fun for all ages.
4: Definitely. So, this isn't triathlon-related. The season's done as of this weekend, but there is going to be an ultra marathon bell ringer event that's being held at the Schinkenwald, which is Gord Ham's Trails, just west of Morden near Thornhill, third weekend of September. So my family's all participating in that. I'm actually going to be the medic on site for that, and we're hoping that we get a lot of people from the Pembina Valley or Manitoba that want to come out and join and participate in our bell ringer trail marathon.
3: A lot more detail available on PeminaValleyOnline.com. In American Association Baseball, the Winnipeg Gold Eyes are at home to Kansas City. In the WNBA, Toronto's at Seattle. And in Major League Baseball, the Blue Jays are once again home to Kansas City. I'm Dave Anthony.
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0: Mainly sunny skies today with a northwest wind gusting to 50 kilometers per hour and a high of 25 degrees. With a humidex, it'll feel like 28, a UV index of 6 or high. A few clouds tonight and a low of 11. Thursday, sunny with a high of 24. Friday, mix of sun and cloud, chance of showers, and a high of 24. Cloudy skies Saturday with a high of 27, and Sunday, sunny, a high of 27 degrees. Currently across the region, it's 25 degrees. Wind out of the northwest and relative humidity at 48%. Stay one step ahead of the weather with the CDK Electric Forecast on your Pembina Valley Online app.
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Tyler Joe Miller, Under the Influence. I'm Sharon Church. Stick around for Riley Green. Think as you drunk on the way. But first, still summer vibes. Don't think about fall just yet. No PSLs. I'm talking about pina coladas.

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10: Mainly sunny skies today with a northwest wind gusting to 50 kilometers per hour and a high of 25 degrees. With a humidex, it'll feel like 28, a UV index of 6 or high. A few clouds tonight and a low of 11. Thursday, sunny with a high of 24. Friday, mix of sun and cloud, chance of showers, and a high of 24. Cloudy skies Saturday with a high of 27, and Sunday, sunny, a high of 27 degrees. Currently across the region, it's 25 degrees. Wind out of the northwest and relative humidity at 48%. Stay one step ahead of the weather with the CDK Electric Forecast on your Pembina Valley Online app.
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Undone. Hey, I'm Sharon Church. 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Just makes sense. Here's Cameron Whitcomb.

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10: Mainly sunny skies today with a northwest wind gusting to 50 kilometers per hour and a high of 25 degrees. With a humidex, it'll feel like 28, a UV index of 6 or high. Tonight, a few clouds and a low of 11. Sunny skies on Thursday with a high of 24. Friday, a mix of sun and cloud, chance of showers, and a high of 24 degrees. Cloudy skies on Saturday with a high of 27. Sunday, sunny, a high of 27 degrees. Currently across the region, it's 24 degrees. With a humidex, it feels like 26. Wind gusting out of the northwest and relative humidity at 45%. Manitoba skies change quickly. Track conditions with the radar map on the CDK Electric weather page on the Pembina Valley Online app.
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2: I'm Candace Dirksen. A packed crowd filled Winkler City Hall Tuesday as the province announced $2.4 million for the Genesis House Transitional Housing Project. Minister responsible for women and gender equity, families, and accessibility, Nahanni Fontaine, says the investment is about more than responding to crisis.
3: Women deserve to be liberated. They deserve to be safe. They deserve to be empowered. They deserve to live their best lives. And these type of investments contributing to the overall infrastructure in Manitoba helps and contributes to that.
2: Clearwater Place will provide longer-term housing for women and children leaving violent situations and building new lives. For Altona's Sarah Neufeld, remembering Dolly Parton means remembering more than the wigs, costumes, and music. Neufeld has performed as a Dolly Parton tribute artist and says embodying the singer has given her a strong connection to Dolly.
4: She had such a bubbly personality and, you know, you couldn't be miserable around her. She was just such a happy person and that really resonated with me. And putting on the costumes and doing the wigs and the hair and makeup and all of that, it is just incredible to try and do something like that.
2: Neufeld says portraying Dolly Parton on stage has taught her that being a performer means making yourself vulnerable and giving everything you have to an audience. An 18-minute fireworks show might sound like a quick evening of entertainment, but there's a lot of work that happens before the first firework goes up. Terry Penner has to build the entire show on a computer, matching individual fireworks to the music and creating the sequence ahead of time.
5: It takes a long time to design all of it. Like, it's an 18-minute show, but it probably took like 30 or 40 hours to actually design all of it. I've done fireworks for 14 years, and I think the first pyro musical competition I went to was probably 4 years ago, and it blew my mind.
2: The result will be two carefully designed shows, with fireworks chosen to match the rhythm and mood of the music. Shadow Valley Illuminated runs September 5th and 6th, with live entertainment and food trucks also a part of the event. And summer isn't finished yet, and the city of Winkler is planning one last celebration September 11th to the 13th. It's called Ribfest, a first-time event for the city. Mayor Henry Siemens says it will be a weekend full of live entertainment and mouth-watering ribs.
6: We have three rib trucks coming, along with French fry and lemonade trucks. They'll be on site Friday from 11 to 9, Saturday from 11 to 9, and Sunday from 11 to 6. We've also got stage shows planned during that time. All of this will happen at Winkler Parkland. It's going to be a terrific weekend.
2: Siemens made the comment for the latest episode of In the Mayor's Chair, which you can listen to now on your Pembina Valley Online app. And now on the Golden West Radio Money Scope, the TSX is down 46 points, the Dow down 65. The NASDAQ up 14 points, and the dollar down 21 hundredths, trading at 72.1 cents U.S.
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7: Longtime runner out of Morden and triathlon participant Kevin Earle says there's another event coming up in the not-too-distant future, and while it's not a triathlon, it's still quite fun for all ages.
8: Definitely. So, this isn't triathlon-related. The season's done as of this weekend, but there is going to be an ultra-marathon bell ringer event that's being held at the Schinkenwald, which is Gord Ham's Trails, just west of Morden near Thornhill, third weekend of September. So my family's all participating in that. I'm actually going to be the medic on site for that, and we're hoping that we get a lot of people from the Pembina Valley or Manitoba that want to come out and join and participate in our bell ringer trail marathon.
7: A lot more detail available on PeminaValleyOnline.com. In American Association Baseball, the Winnipeg Gold Eyes are at home to Kansas City. In the WNBA, Toronto's at Seattle. And in Major League Baseball, the Blue Jays are once again home to Kansas City. I'm Dave Anthony.
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2: Mainly sunny skies today with a northwest wind gusting to 50 kilometers per hour and a high of 25 degrees. With a humidex, it'll feel like 28, a UV index of 6 or high. Tonight, a few clouds and a low of 11. Sunny skies on Thursday with a high of 24. Friday, a mix of sun and cloud, chance of showers, and a high of 24 degrees. Cloudy skies on

0: You ever look around your house and wonder, where did all this stuff come from? Hey, I'm Sharon Church. Well, you're not alone. 38% of us admit to leaving clutter where it is, hoping someone else will deal with it. It's mom. Mom has to deal with it. 24% say the kitchen counter is the hardest to keep clean. And 10% use the oven for storage. Then there's the junk drawer filled with batteries, elastic bands, pens that usually don't work, mystery keys, charging cables, you know, just the gamut. Mine usually has a lot of expired coupons. And you know someone saying, oh, don't throw that out. We might need it someday. I've got a junk drawer and a junk basket, but I've never used the oven for storage.
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13: Mainly sunny skies today with a northwest wind gusting to 50 kilometers per hour and a high of 25 degrees. With a humidex, it'll feel like 28, a UV index of 6 or high. Tonight, a few clouds and a low of 11. Sunny skies on Thursday with a high of 24. Friday, a mix of sun and cloud, chance of showers, and a high of 24 degrees. Cloudy skies on Saturday with a high of 27. Sunday, sunny, a high of 27 degrees. Currently across the region, it's 24 degrees. With a humidex, it feels like 26. Wind gusting out of the northwest and relative humidity at 45%. Manitoba skies change quickly. Track conditions with the radar map on the CDK Electric weather page on the Pembina Valley online app.
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0: You ever meet those people who brag that they only need 4 or 5 hours of sleep? Like, who are these people? They have to be lying. You can't survive on 4 hours of sleep. Turns out, though, some people actually can. There's a rare genetic mutation, and it lets them function normally on way less sleep. The rest of us need between 7 and 9 hours of sleep. I'm completely useless if I don't get less than 8. I'm there now. I'll wreck 2 days of my life if I stay up past 11. So if you're surviving on 4 hours and feel exhausted and cranky, you're probably not genetically gifted. Yeah, you're just tired.
1: 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We throw down some Spanish. You text us the English definition, guess correctly, and score a $25 gift card from Dos Banderas in Winkler. 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
11: Mainly sunny skies today with a northwest wind gusting to 50 kilometers per hour and a high of 25 degrees. With a humidex, it'll feel like 28, a UV index of 6 or high. Tonight, a few clouds and a low of 11. Sunny skies on Thursday with a high of 24. Friday, a mix of sun and cloud, chance of showers, and a high of 24 degrees. Cloudy skies on Saturday with a high of 27. Sunday, sunny, a high of 27 degrees. Currently across the region, it's 24 degrees. With a humidex, it feels like 26. Wind gusting out of the northwest and relative humidity at 45%. Manitoba skies change quickly. Track conditions with the radar map on the CDK Electric weather page on the Pembina Valley online app.
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0: to Neil Town, somebody's daughter. I'm Sharon Church. I definitely killed my flowers. They are dead. They are not coming back to life because they're shriveled up and brown. Like, there's no way to revive those things. But I planted hydrangeas. Well, I watched my husband plant hydrangeas this summer. He's been away, and I've been in charge of watering them, which I have not done, except last night I did, because one of them, the leaves were like all shriveled in, but they were still green. So I'm thinking, oh, this guy's still alive. He's just really, really sick. So we're going to see what that water does. Just, you know, gardening. This is all I can do to keep the children alive. I'm supposed to keep plants alive too.
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1: I'm Candace Dirksen. Manitoba Justice Minister Matt Weeb says Project Doler is an incredible example of a community-driven initiative that will keep Manitoba communities safe. Weeb offered his congratulations during Tuesday's news conference, where RCMP announced 13 people from southern Manitoba are sharing in 67 drug and weapon-related charges after a 19-month investigation with Winkler Police Service.
2: This is a testament to how that coordination between law enforcement agencies can be operationalized and can make a difference. And I know that when it comes down to it, we want to have an impact. We want to disrupt the organized crime in our province. We want to stop illegal drugs from coming into our communities and devastating our communities. And we want to keep communities safe. And this is how we do it.
1: Assistant Commissioner Scott McMurchie, the commanding officer of Manitoba RCMP, added, the Winkler Police Service is an important partner in the efforts to protect people's safety and security. Premier Wab Kanu says Manitoba's investment in Clearwater Place reflects a commitment to protecting women, children, and families. The new Genesis House facility in Winkler will offer transitional housing for survivors of domestic and gender-based violence. Kanu says supporting projects like this is about recognizing the value of every person in the community.
3: The same reason that you would search the landfill is the same reason that you would invest in Genesis House, because you believe in the dignity of women. You believe in the value of every member of our community, including the little kids, who unfortunately sometimes have to grow up seeing some very difficult things.
1: The province's $2.4 million contribution helps bring the long-awaited project closer to completion. The Pine to Palm Highway once connected Winnipeg with New Orleans, and the community of Morris is celebrating a century since a 1926 winter motorcade took on the route. Morris Museum volunteer Lou Erickson says pieces of that history can still be spotted around the Morris area.
4: South of Morris, there you can see off in the fields from Morris to St. Jean, looking towards the river, you can see the old bridges that the Pine to Palm Highway had built back in the early 1900s. There's still remnants of the history around, you know.
1: The community can learn more about the highway.

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2: Longtime runner out of Morden and triathlon participant Kevin Earle says there's another event coming up in the not-too-distant future, and while it's not a triathlon, it's still quite fun for all ages.
3: Definitely. So, this isn't triathlon-related. The season's done as of this weekend, but there is going to be an ultra-marathon bell ringer event that's being held at the Schinkenwald, which is Gord Ham's Trails, just west of Morden near Thornhill, third weekend of September. So my family's all participating in that. I'm actually going to be the medic on site for that, and we're hoping that we get a lot of people from the Pembina Valley or Manitoba that want to come out and join and participate in our bell ringer trail marathon.
2: A lot more detail available on PeminaValleyOnline.com. In American Association Baseball, the Winnipeg Gold Eyes are at home to Kansas City. In the WNBA, Toronto's at Seattle. And in Major League Baseball, the Blue Jays are once again home to Kansas City. I'm Dave Anthony.
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0: A few clouds tonight with an overnight low of 11. Sunshine Thursday, a high of 24. Clear skies Thursday night and a low of 10. Friday, a mix of sun and cloud with a small chance of showers and a high of 24. Cloudy on Saturday with a high of 27. Sunshine returning Sunday, a high of 27 degrees. Clouds moving back in on Monday with a chance of showers and a high of 23. 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

day, Potts Farm was a place to go. 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King and the Can and the Marlboro Man. Jack and Jim were a few good men. 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I'm tired of talking, man. Y'all ain't listening. Them old

0: By now, we all know about the passing of Dolly Parton. She passed yesterday at the age of 80. Country music, actually the world, has lost one of its biggest stars. Absolutely legendary singer, songwriter, actress, philanthropist. Some of, I think, everyone's favorite songs are Jolene, 9 to 5, I Will Always Love You. But my grandma Sally, she loved Dolly Parton, and she used to play her songs while she was cooking in the kitchen when I was growing up. So I think my very favorite Dolly Parton song was my grandma's favorite. It's kind of a deep cut, Coat of Many Colors. No one told a story quite like Dolly.
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13: A few clouds tonight with an overnight low of 11. Sunshine Thursday, a high of 24. Clear skies Thursday night and a low of 10. Friday, mix of sun and cloud with a small chance of showers and a high of 24. Cloudy on Saturday with a high of 27. Sunshine returning Sunday, a high of 27 degrees. Clouds moving back in on Monday with a chance of showers and a high of 23. 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

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I'm Sharon Church. Back to school means back to crazy mornings. Got any life hacks? I found one that's kind of unhinged. It could work. We'll chat about that after Morgan Wallen. But first, the James Barker Band, After Dark. If you see

0: back to school means back to crazy mornings. Hey, I'm Sharon Church. I'm always game for any sort of hack that helps get those kids out the door on time or less late. Did you see this hack online? It's a mom from Reddit, and she says after her kids take a bath at night, they're both under the age of 7, she dresses them in the outfit they'll wear to school the next day. So they wake up ready to go, and mornings have one less battle. What are your thoughts on that? Because she's asking, is this icky? Is this gross? Is this or weird? The comments are mixed, as you can imagine. Someone says, they're kids. Nobody cares if their clothes are wrinkled as long as they're clean. And then another comment, I think for younger kids, it's fine. Older kids start to look disheveled and start to smell. But by that age, they should be able to dress themselves anyway. Yeah, you know what? If I can tell or smell that they've slept in their clothes, that's a no-go. But I'm kind of here for it if it saves me a fight in the morning.
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15: A few clouds tonight with an overnight low of 11. Sunshine Thursday, a high of 24. Clear skies Thursday night and a low of 10. Friday, mix of sun and cloud with a small chance of showers and a high of 24. Cloudy on Saturday with a high of 27. Sunshine returning Sunday, a high of 27 degrees. Clouds moving back in on Monday with a chance of showers and a high of 23. 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
1: Cameron Whitcomb, Options. Hey, I'm Sharon Church. Did you get those back to school haircuts booked yet? This time of year, it's pretty tricky to get a last minute appointment. And they got to have that fresh cut for those back to school photos. And I'm not talking about the professional ones. I'm talking about the traditional first day of school pics, the ones with their backpacks on by the front door. That's the official backdrop, right? Why is it the front door? Sometimes I see a tree in the front yard, but nine times out of 10, it's the front door. Just watch. It won't be long before your Facebook feed will be flooded with those pics. Every one of them by the front door.
2: Alberta farmers dealing with excessive moisture this growing season are getting more time to sign up for AgriStability. Agriculture Minister Tara Sawyer announcing late participation for the 2026 programming year, allowing producers to enroll until October the 1st. Having healthy and productive pastures is a key priority for livestock producers. Range Management Extension Specialist Trevor Lennox says it all begins at seeding.
3: Rather than seeding just grass, also include some legume as well. Or what about even adding two or three grasses and two or three legumes at time of seeding to help improve pasture diversity? In some situations, overseeding some additional species into an older pasture can also improve diversity.
2: He notes pasture management also plays a key role.
3: As a general rule, legumes tend to be the weaker plant in a pasture mix, therefore require longer rest and recovery periods to maintain their health and productivity.
2: For Golden West, I'm Glendale Allen Vossler.
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2: I'm Candace Dirksen. Winkler's police chief is offering his comments following yesterday's news that a 19-month drugs and weapons investigation initiated by his department led to 13 people from southern Manitoba being charged in what's being dubbed Project Dolar.
3: Obviously, illegal drugs pose a significant risk to safety in our communities, and it just causes lots of issues and the crime that goes along with it. Obviously, there's firearms trafficking involved. It all kind of goes together in one, and it just deteriorates the safety of our communities.
2: Meantime, the collaboration between multiple law enforcement agencies involved in Project Dolar is being commended at all levels. Hunt says this collaboration is a perfect example of police services working together to prevent crime. The historic Dunstan Church north of Morden is preparing to honor local veterans with a new memorial display. Restoration Committee member Grant Spencer says the plan is to create a permanent exhibit featuring photos and stories of local service members.
4: What our intention is to have a book display, like a huge book on the wall that you can open the pages. Each page will have four pictures of the local people that are veterans that have been in any number of the wars that Canada has been involved with, and a little story about it.
2: Spencer says the display will help preserve the stories of veterans connected to the Dunstan community. Morden Legion past president Bob Frost says the project is a gratifying example of a community coming together to honor its veterans. It was an amazing Winkler Harvest Festival. That was the sentiment from Mayor Henry Siemens during the latest episode of In the Mayor's Chair, when he reflected on the event, which happened August 7th through 9th.
5: People came out, they enjoyed the midway, they enjoyed the events at the stages, they enjoyed everything, and huge crowds, and then finished up with fireworks the way we do every year. Very, very proud of our community as a whole for showing up, the organizers and volunteers who made it all happen. From everything that I'm hearing in terms of attendance and revenue from different groups, it was the best festival ever.
2: He noted the weather cooperated better with organizers than he can ever remember happening previously. And a new group is hoping to find out whether the Pembina Valley is ready for Latin dance. Pembina Valley Latin Dance is holding its first event tonight at Winkler Park, featuring salsa and bachata. Jules Carson says the idea came from his own experience with Latin dance and seeing outdoor dance communities in larger centers.
6: We are an absolutely brand new group. I just thought I would start having some Latin dance here in the area. So just contacted the city of Winkler, booked the Triple E main stage at the park here in Winkler to try to see if we could have an outdoor dance event.
2: The event runs from 6 to 8 p.m. at the Triple E main stage. Beginners and people without dance partners are welcome. Get the news of the day conveniently delivered to your email inbox. 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
7: Longtime runner out of Morden and triathlon participant Kevin Earl says there's another event coming up in the not-too-distant future, and while it's not a triathlon, it's still quite fun for all ages.
8: Definitely. So this isn't triathlon related. The season's done as of this weekend, but there is going to be an ultra marathon bell ringer event that's being held at the Schinkenwald, which is Gord Ham's Trails, just west of Morden near Thornhill, third weekend of September. So my family's all participating in that. I'm actually going to be the medic on site for that, and we're hoping that we get a lot of people from the Pembina Valley or Manitoba that want to come out and join and participate in our bell ringer trail marathon.
7: A lot more detail available on PeminaValleyOnline.com. In American Association baseball, the Winnipeg Gold Eyes are at home to Kansas City. In the WNBA, Toronto's at Seattle. And in Major League Baseball, the Blue Jays are once again home to Kansas City. I'm Dave Anthony.
0: 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They've got options for any budget and have flooring that'll fit any pair of feet perfectly. Vern's

Sunshine, dirt roads, and strong coffee. Look like you love me. That's country. Country 88.

0: Stella Lefty, Boston. I'm Sharon Church, and it's now time for your Sorta Sports Report. Only 29 games left in the Major League Baseball regular season. 29 games. How many games do they start with? Now, the Toronto Blue Jays, they're still on the outside of a wild card spot. Last night, the Royals beat the Jays 5-3. Game 2 of 3 is tonight at Rogers Center.
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0: A few clouds tonight with an overnight low of 11. Sunshine Thursday, a high of 24. Clear skies Thursday night and a low of 10. Friday, mix of sun and cloud with a small chance of showers and a high of 24. Cloudy on Saturday with a high of 27. Sunshine returning Sunday, a high of 27 degrees. Clouds moving back in on Monday with a chance of showers and a high of 23. 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

Dallas Smith tipping point. I'm Sharon Church. If a Gen Zer calls you polyester, sorry to say, but that's not a compliment. We'll talk about that after Jordan Davis. But first, here's Josh Dumpf.

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0: Jordan Davis, turn this truck around. I'm Sharon Church. Move over, cringe. Gen Z has a new favorite insult, polyester. Calling something or someone polyester means you're fake or it's fake, cheap, inauthentic, mass-produced, or trying too hard to look impressive. 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Don't you love being middle-aged? I'm serious. When you're 20, you care about what other 20-year-olds think of you. When you're 40, you don't care. It's wonderful.
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12: A few clouds tonight with an overnight low of 11, sunshine Thursday, a high of 24, clear skies Thursday night and a low of 10. Friday, mix of sun and cloud with a small chance of showers and a high of 24. Cloudy on Saturday with a high of 27. Sunshine returning Sunday, a high of 27 degrees. Clouds moving back in on Monday with a chance of showers and a high of 23. 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

0: Gord Bamford, blame it on that red dress. I'm Sharon Church wrapping up for tonight. Stick around, though. Lots of great tunes coming up before 6 o'clock. I see, Tucker Wetmore, Brunette, coming up next. See you tomorrow.
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1: I'm Candace Dirksen. The Manitoba government has announced a $2.4 million investment in Clearwater Place, a new transitional housing complex being developed by Genesis House in Winkler. The project will provide 25 units and 57 beds for women and children leaving domestic and gender-based violence. Genesis House Executive Director Ange Brown says the facility will provide more than just a roof over someone's head.
2: When we get to bring the first family in and to see their faces when they see this space, it's going to be remarkable, unbelievable. And actually, the other crazy thing that I'm excited for is those coffee breaks in the morning. That is what came out of the focus groups. We need to make sure there's a space where there's nothing being demanded of us, where we're just sitting together and talking and supporting each other with our kids running all around us.
1: Clearwater Place is expected to help families find safety, stability, and healing as they work toward permanent housing. Dolly Parton fans are grieving the loss of the beloved star, but Parton's music and legacy are still being celebrated, even right here in the Pembina Valley. Altona's Sarah Neufeld has spent years performing as a Dolly Parton tribute artist. She says getting to know the stories behind the songs has made it difficult to choose a favorite.
3: Pretty much all of them. Coat of Many Colors, I think, would be right at the top. She does such storytelling with her music. That is what really gets me. I love the storytelling. I love when I can feel a song and get immersed in the song and almost live it. There's so many beautiful songs that she did, and love the stories behind her songs.
1: Neufeld says she hopes to keep that part of Parton's legacy alive by continuing to perform her music. And Shadow Valley Illuminated is bringing a fireworks competition to the Pembina Valley that even the Manitoba representative says blew his mind the first time he saw one. Terry Penner has been working with fireworks for 14 years and says this event is something he's been wanting to see in Manitoba.
4: I've done fireworks for 14 years, and I think the first pyro musical competition I went to was probably 4 years ago, and it blew my mind, and I've done fireworks for terribly long, like a long time. The first pyro musical I went to was like, this is insane. Because it's so timed so well, when you see that go off and you see different music notes and you see the way things, it just changes the way you listen to music if you're into fireworks, it just changes it.
1: Penner will represent Manitoba against aerial fireworks from Alberta, with the two competing shows taking place September 5th and 6th at Shadow Valley Raceway. Organizers are calling it the first pyro musical competition of its kind in Manitoba. 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
5: Longtime runner out of Morton and triathlon participant Kevin Earle says there's another event coming up in the not-too-distant future, and while it's not a triathlon, it's still quite fun for all ages.
6: Definitely. So, this isn't triathlon-related. The season's done as of this weekend, but there is going to be an ultra marathon bell ringer event that's being held at the Schinkenwald, which is Gord Ham's Trails, just west of Morton near Thornhill, third weekend of September. So my family's all participating in that. I'm actually going to be the medic on site for that, and we're hoping that we get a lot of people from the Pembina Valley or Manitoba that want to come out and join and participate in our bell ringer trail marathon.
5: A lot more detail available on PeminaValleyOnline.com. In American Association Baseball, the Winnipeg Gold Eyes are at home to Kansas City. In the WNBA, Toronto's at Seattle. And in Major League Baseball, the Blue Jays are once again home to Kansas City. I'm Dave Anthony.
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1: A few clouds tonight with an overnight low of 11. Sunshine Thursday, a high of 24. Clear skies Thursday night and a low of 10. Friday, mix of sun and cloud with a small chance of showers and a high of 24. Cloudy on Saturday with a high of 27. Sunshine returning Sunday, a high of 27 degrees. Clouds moving back in on Monday with a chance of showers and a high of 23. 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
1: A few clouds tonight with an overnight low of 11. Sunshine Thursday, a high of 24. Clear skies Thursday night and a low of 10. Friday, mix of sun and cloud with a small chance of showers and a high of 24. Cloudy on Saturday with a high of 27. Sunshine returning Sunday, a high of 27 degrees. Clouds moving back in on Monday with a chance of showers and a high of 23. 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
4: A few clouds tonight with an overnight low of 11. Sunshine Thursday, a high of 24. Clear skies Thursday night and a low of 10. Friday, mix of sun and cloud with a small chance of showers and a high of 24. Cloudy on Saturday with a high of 27. Sunshine returning Sunday, a high of 27 degrees. Clouds moving back in on Monday with a chance of showers and a high of 23. 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

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Hey, it's called News, not Olds. 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
2: I'm Candace Dirksen. Assistant Commissioner Scott McMurchie, the commanding officer of Manitoba RCMP, is commending the teamwork between several law enforcement agencies following Project Dolor, a 19-month drugs and weapons investigation that led to 13 people from southern Manitoba being charged. McMurchie says the Winkler Police Service is an important partner in the efforts to protect people's safety and security.
3: I just want to highlight the high level of collaboration that occurred between our officers and our colleagues at the Winkler Police Service. I also want to note the many different RCMP units and teams that assisted with Project Dolor, as well as the various organizations and police services working with us at various points during this investigation that includes Manitoba Justice and the Manitoba Criminal Intelligence Center. The teamwork displayed during this project was exceptional to witness. Everyone worked together, pushing in the same direction with the shared goal of taking illicit drugs and illegal weapons off of the streets and bringing those accused to justice. And I wish to congratulate everyone for their work and support.
2: McMurchie said many of the officers involved in Project Dolor repeatedly placed themselves at risk while working to advance the investigation. A new veterans memorial wall planned for Dunstan Church is receiving support from Morden Royal Canadian Legion Branch 11. Past President Bob Frost says the project fits the Legion's mandate of preserving the memory of those who served.
4: Our mandate is firstly to promote the memory of our veterans, and secondly to help veterans and or their families if requested, and there being a possibility that we can provide some kind of assistance for that group, that small group, to come forward and want to work in conjunction with us to honor their local veterans. It's very gratifying.
2: Frost says discussions are underway about including Legion members and provincial representatives in a future dedication ceremony. Restoration Committee member Grant Spencer says the memorial will feature photos and stories of local men and women who served Canada in uniform. And Morris is turning back the clock 100 years tomorrow to celebrate the historic motorcade along the Pine to Palm Highway. Morris and District Centennial Museum volunteer Lou Erickson says the original 1926 journey south came with some winter adventures.
5: Started from Winnipeg and it was in January as well. And so you can imagine that those cars were not very well heated. And so they wanted to prove that you could go from the north to New Orleans in the wintertime. And